show, special edition of the radio show dedicated to mom. Happy Mother's Day. Happy Feliz de las Madres to all the beautiful moms all over the world. And for my mom, my beautiful wifey, right there, I want a girl. From the Mad Lads, right there. Oh, I love that. I danced that to that song with my mom when I got married that day. I want a girl. The Mad Lads. A great record right there to dance with your mama on your wedding day, on your special day. Hope you're having a great Sunday. Thank you so much for listening. Let's see, we got so many dedications, so many Mother's Day dedications. Of course, we're doing Mother's Day dedications today. All right, so mom, this one's for you. You got kids. Kids, you got mom. Call her and let her know that you're listening to the radio show. You want to do a shout-out or call me. I'll put you on the radio. 1-888-537-1925. 1-888-537-1925.

0: 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Let's see. Happy Mother's Day to Leua. Happy Mother's Day. That's from Rudy. Let's see. Also, happy Mother's Day to my sister-in-law, Gloria, my mother-in-law, Gloria, my sister-in-law, BB, my beautiful wife, and just sending you some love today on this special Mother's Day. Did he take you out? Did he play mariachi music or, take you to a nice brunch or something like that? I hope. Flowers? Easy flowers. I was riding my bike this morning, early morning, and I was like, ooh, I need flowers. Sure enough, right there on the corner, next to 7-Eleven, posted up early in the morning. I got some flowers. My wife loves some flowers, and they had them there. I'm like, yes, I'll take them. Walked in the house like, here you go, after my early morning bike ride. She loved it. So anyhow, happy Mother's Day to all beautiful moms. Let's see, who else? So many dedications. Carlos Jimenez out there in Chicali. He says, saludos from Mexicali, and a shout out to all the mothers out there on this beautiful Mother's Day. Thanks for listening in Chicali. Appreciate that. What else do we got? We got, Cesar Gomez out there and sending some love out to everyone out there. He says, all the gente in Tijuana. Let's see, Hope Torres Esperanza. She says, hola, Javier. Shout out to my madrecita up in heaven, Maria Luisa Torres. Missing you on this beautiful Mother's Day, Mom. Thinking about you all the time. Also going out to, Monica Lucero from your kids, checking in from San Diego. We love you. Happy Mother's Day, Mom. Thank you for everything. To Lupe from your kids out there in Chula Vista. Happy Mother's Day, Mom. Surprise. I told you we'd get on the radio and have the X-Man do a shout-out. Happy Mother's Day. All right, more Mother's dedications coming up. 1-888-537-1925. 1-888-537-1925 or xmanradio.com. xmanradio.com.
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16: 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Chamber of Deputies, 66th Legislature, Sovereignty and Social Justice.
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Karen checking in on the Facebook page. Oh, my God, that's so beautiful. The X-Men's Oldie Show. We appreciate you checking in with that request right there. Yeah, you can find me on Facebook under Javier the X-Men with an X, and you can do your request there as well. All right, to Irene Munoz in Valley Center from Hugo Munoz in Valley Center. He says, happy Mother's Day to my mom, Irene. The best Nana to our kids. Happy Mother's Day to my sisters, Ilda, Claudia, Lorraine. Happy Mother's Day to my wife. All right, Tony. Love you all. Happy Mother's Day. Love the way Jorge Santana on the X-Man's Oldies Show.

0: Got that doo-wop sound. We got all that music, all that great music for Mom. This one's for Mom. Says some moms that are missing us today. We're missing them today.
1: In a world like today, it's a rare occasion to be able to see young mothers like the ones that were around when I grew up. But they live on in memory to quite a few of us. And this song is dedicated to those who cherish that memory.

0: The Spinners right there, Sadie. Such a great record. Oh, I love that record. Reminds me of my mom. Reminds me of all the beautiful moms out there and all the moms in heaven who are not with us today on this special day. Great song, right? And I tell you, I feel lucky that my mom is still with us. I do. I try to call her every day. 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Come on. I'm like, I'm hanging out with my mom. I'm watching novellas with my mom. I'm gardening with my mom. I'm going to the tienda with my mom. I'm going to go watch a movie with my mom. I'm going to go get some drinks with her. No, I'm kidding. She doesn't do that. But you know what? You know what I mean? And so they go, okay, I get it. I get it. And I want to see my friends, but I'm like, come by my mom's house. You know where she lives on the east side. But, and I get to meet so many people. So many people listen to my radio show, talk to me about my radio show, and that they used to listen to the show with their moms, and they miss them every day. And it hurts to hear that, but you know, I let them tell like it is. And so they share their feelings about the show, about the music, about their mothers, their loving mothers, how they would just sit there and enjoy the music with their moms. And it brings back some good memories, and I appreciate that. Thank you so much for letting me be a part of those great memories with your mom. And so I always take that advice when I speak to people who no longer have their mom on earth with us. They're still around us, but they're not here physically with us. And I cherish that advice you give me. I really do. I take it to heart. And you see me posting my mom when I'm hanging out with my mom on social media. But yeah, thank you. So I try to spend as much time as I can. And we don't live in the same city. So when I go visit her, I'll do that. Or when she comes and visits me, which is every blue moon. I don't think she likes visiting. She'll visit my brother in San Jose, but she won't come visit her Gordo in San Diego. He's the favorite, not me. Anyhow, I have friends that live in the same city as her mom, and I'm like, when you go talk to your mom, you can talk to your mom. Nah, I mean, I've been too busy. It's work, the kids, the family. I'm like, it's your mom. Go see your mom. Go see your mom. I always say that. There's a couple of them that they know what I'm talking about. I always say, hey, go talk to your mom. I think I secretly want them to say, all right, I'm going to go see my mom. You want to come because she's making comida. Okay, not a problem. I can go. I can hang out with you and your mom and eat that home-cooked mama food. But, yeah, so if you live with your mom or you live in the same city, go visit your mom. Maybe just an hour away. Just go see your mom. Call her every day. All right, because tomorrow's never promised. I know I say that all the time. But it is not. And then when you lose your mom, you lose your parents, and they're gone, you're like, oh. Think about that. So call your mom. Tell your mom you love her. All right? And then send roses this week because they're cheaper next week than they are this weekend. All right. More great music on the way. Oldies but goodies, your dedications for mom coming up. Yep, this whole show is dedicated to mom. This weekend on the X-Fans Oldie Show.
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6: 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I couldn't do that. 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And you went to Apollo, you saw that. So groups like that. And I formed Parliament, and we sang. And it was reinforced when the first time I heard Smokey and the Miracles, Shop Around, and on those songs, and Motown showed up, I was finished with it. I knew that was all I was going to do, but I knew it in grade school, that's what I was going to do.
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19: Stopping extortion and punishing it more firmly is part of the new law approved in the Senate of the Republic. Anonymous reporting is now strengthened. Those affected are protected from reprisals, and authorities are enabled to act without exposing victims. Today, a firm step is taken in protecting Mexican citizens against the crime of extortion. 66th Legislature, Senate of the Republic.
20: More people recognize the work of this National Human Rights Commission, CNDH. The 2025 National Opinion Poll confirms this. 71% of the population affirms that we defend human rights against abuses of power, and 68% believe that we listen to and assist victims. The CNDH is doing a good job. The number of people who believe this increased from 30% to 40% in the period from 2018 to 2025. We are moving in the right direction. We defend the people.
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0: Hi, it's Jackson's Oldie Show. Hello, hello.
1: Javier?
0: Yes, sir. Who's this?
1: Hey, this is Javier, Tocayo ese.
0: Tocayo, ¿qué pasó, Tocayo? What can I do for you on this beautiful Mother's Day?
1: How you been?
0: I'm blessed, brother. Every day's a blessing.
1: I'm here with my son. He wanna make dedication to all the mothers.
0: Oh, put him on the radio. Let's put him on. What's his name?
1: Okay, yeah.
0: Hi there, mijo. How you doing?
2: Good.
0: I heard you're the best mijo in the entire world. Is that true?
2: I don't know.
0: Your mom and your dad are very proud of you. They love you very much. You want to do dedication?
2: Yeah. My name is Ipe.
0: And what do you want to tell your mom?
2: I want to tell my mom that I hope she knows that she's very special and I love everything about her.
0: Oh, that's beautiful. You're perfect. Thank you.
2: You're welcome.
0: We're going to put it on the radio. Is that okay?
2: Yeah.
0: All right. You're on the radio. Thank you.
2: Thank you.

Oh, yes. For you. Only you, okay? Los Alacranes right there. All right, let's send some love to Ross the Chicken from Sacramento. Says, can you please play Fall to Pieces by Patsy Cline from Moms, Lourdes, and Francis? That would be a cool dedication and request if you could do that, Mr. X. I would appreciate that. So let's do it. My mom loves this song, too. Hi, Mom. Happy Mother's Day. She's streaming the radio show right now, Northern California.

Seasons on the X-Men's Oldies Show. And I got a Kumia version of that record. I think I'm going to play next hour. I'm going to do that. I'm going to do that for you. All right. Happy Mother's Day. Happy Feliz de las Madres. This show is dedicated to you. That's why it's all mom dedications. That's why it's all mom. I'm getting people like, can I tell my boyfriend, my ex-boyfriend, my ex-girlfriend? Like, it's all moms. Dedicated mom. And then on Father's Day, I will do the same thing. I'll be all for dad. For dad. For dad. It's dedicated to dad. Because we love dad and we love mom. And we give them their special day. And we recognize them. It should be every day, by the way. Just so you know. I'm not trying to get points. I got a low ride already. All right? She already knows. But seriously. Just hug your mom. Kiss your mom. Love your mom. And cherish her. Every moment that you can. And if you haven't called your mom today, what is going on with you? Call your mom. All right. Dedications to Carmen Rocha in Spring Valley from Andres Rocha. Happy Mother's Day. I love you, Mom. Thank you for always being there for my sisters and I. And te quiero mucho. Andres Rocha checking in for Carmen Rocha. That's beautiful. I love that dedication. To Rose Hernandez, Mom in San Diego for Fernando and Ramon. Hi, Mom. We love you. Thank you for all the love and support you've given us. Hope you have a wonderful Mother's Day. Javier says, you're the best grandma ever. That is true. That is true. All right, to Josie Dominguez in Oceanside from Someone Who Cares. Just saying, guess who, and happy Mother's Day. Happy Mother's Day. To Mina Carponi in San Diego from your husband, Chris, who says, love you always, baby. Happy Mother's Day. My girl, The Temptations. We'll dig that out. I'll dig that out after the commercial break, after we pay some bills for this radio show. But Mina, we got that song coming up for you. To Diana in Santee from Vanessa in National City, can you give a happy Mother's Day shout out to my beautiful mother, Esther Cambray, and my sister, Diane Garcia?

0: Garcia. I want them to know that I'm grateful for their existence and that I love them so much. So happy Mother's Day. Oh, that was beautiful. I love that. That's great, man. You guys make me cry today. I love these dedications. To my second mommy, Mary, in San Diego, from Ivoncita in San Diego. And she writes in, stay in my corner. Nana, I love you with all my heart. I will never forget about you. Love, Ivoncita, who loves you so much. Oh, man. All right, to Marta Salgado in San Marcos from April. I'll always love my mama. Thank you for everything. You are the rock to our family, and I love you mucho. And we got more dedications coming up. Don't move. Keep it right here. I'm going to play those songs on the way. It's the X-Men's oldest show on this special edition of the radio program dedicated to all the mothers, to the moms. Mom, thank you, Mom. I love you, Mom.
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2: 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But once pop radio got on it, it just went to the roof. And it did a lot of stuff for us. That song really opened it up for us.
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12: 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Government of Mexico.
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13: 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It's the X-Man's old.

Temptations right there on the X-Men's Oldie Show. Big shout out to everyone in Chula Vista. Let's see, a GMC Builder 619. GMC Builders 619 checked in on the Instagram page. He says, happy Mother's Day to your mom, X-Man. If you can, give a shout out to my wife, to my mom and all the moms at my house on Sunday listening to the X-Men. Also, Mia, happy birthday. You're the best, homie. Big Greg, Ray's neighbor. What's up, Ray? You make Sundays the best. Familia, song request is Still Young Man by Tower of Power. You got it. There you go. For all the moms over there at the house. Thanks for listening. I appreciate the love. What's up, Ray? T.O.P., let's take it to Oakland, California with this one.

0: The X-Men, the oldie show, right? Got a special dedication. It is from Don El Güero Knapp from Los Alacranes checking in. He says, X-Men, can you do a dedication to my lovely, lovely wife, Lupe Knapp, and my beautiful daughters, and my daughters-in-law, and all, as well as my beautiful granddaughters. Thank you for your wonderful show, Javier. Love you, my brother. Love you, también. Thank you so much for listening. And this one is for all the beautiful moms in your life. Well, here you go. The old recording. We did this, I don't know, over 20 years ago when I said, come to the studio and play on the radio show. And, well, they came. And we did this recording.
1: We got, well, you want to do a song for us?
2: Yeah, I want to do a song. Live on the radio? Lots of love to my wife, Lupe, because she puts up with me all the time. So this song goes out to my wife.
0: Yeah. Con cuidado.
3: A la familia down in Presidio, little Tristan. Oh, Paul's baby, Havana. We got to give her a little shout out.
4: All the homies, musician homies around San Diego and my family.
1: There you go.
3: All right, let's do this.
1: My baby doll, Alicia. I got to throw that in there.
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0: KTXO's oldies show. Happy Mother's Day.
1: Javier, this is Christina. Do you, Trujillo, do you still have the collage I made your brother?
0: I do. It's sitting in my garage. It's on my garage.
1: Awesome. Hey, I just wanted to give a shout out to my loving mama. She has been in the hospital December, January, February, March, April, and this May every month. And I just thank God that he gives me one more day, a day at a time with her. And I love her. It's just her and I, and I'm blessed to have her. And I like the song when you play it. I'll always love my mama.

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0: The X-Fans Oldie Show special edition of the radio show dedicated to mom. All right, got a special one to my mom, Vera, in Missouri, from Monica and the kids in Missouri. And they say, Jefita, I love you so much. I'm so grateful to have you close by again. Thank you. Thank you. Thank you for always being the glue that holds our family together. You're a special lady.
1: You must be a special lady.
2: You'll be singing first time or second.
3: No, Harry, I'm singing second,
1: man. And a very exciting girl.
2: I'll bring that bass out, man.
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1: You gotta be a special lady.
2: Let's get down on some harmony. 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

0: Are you snapping your fingers?
1: Cause you got me sitting on top of the world.
0: Ooh. Sorry, I had the microphone on.
2: I can't help it. I get 1980 when that single came out from Ray Goodman and Brown, formerly known as The Moments. Yeah, that group, The Moments, evolved into Ray Goodman and Brown. That was a big hit for them. I remember hearing it on the radio. On the 1979. Hearing that on the radio. And I love that record. That was a big hit right there. Ray Goodman and Brown's Special Lady. Great record right there. On the X-Man's Oldies Show. Do they make music like that anymore? Do they make music like that anymore? Just asking for a friend. Can they duplicate music like that? That's some good stuff right there. They should, though. Just saying. They should. All right, we got more great music, more dedications. Let's do those dedications. Got a long list of people sending some to Nika Sierra in Oceanside from Mom Bianca. Happy first Mother's Day, mija. Everything I am is because of you and your siblings. Now you get to be that for your son, Lalo. There you go. I love it. Out there in Spring Valley checking in. Oh, cute. I love that. That's beautiful. All right, to the lovely wife, Anna Torres in Spring Valley from Miguel Torres. Chicanita from Mike Adame. Ooh, I got to play that one. You are the love of my life. There you go. Also, who else? We got more dedications to Mary Montes in San Diego from your loving daughter, Yvette. I'll always love my mama. Happy Mother's Day, Mom. I love you. I love you so much. To the Munoz Familia in Valley Center from Tonio and Andrea. Checking in from El Paso, Texas. We got Dejanos listening to the radio program. Happy Mother's Day. Love the Levas in El Paso. And happy birthday to my tata. I'll see you soon. Hey, happy Mother's Day. Thanks for listening in Texas. We appreciate that. Thank you. I appreciate that. Who else do we got? We got to Mary Montes from Yvette. I love you so much. Thank you for everything. Happy Mother's Day to my lovely mother. To my mom in heaven out there in Bakersfield, from Anthony in Bakersfield, to my mom in heaven, happy Mother's Day, and I will never forget all the things you did for me always. I will always love you, Mama. To Andrea in El Paso, from Olivia, Cecilia, and Sam in El Paso, Texas. These arms of mine, you're the best mom in the entire world. All right, more requests, more dedications. Coming up for you right here on the X-Men's Oldies Show.
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All right. Let's send some love out to Nightlife Car Club, who said, I want to do a whole dedication to all the women, all the mothers in our car club, all the wives that have supported us throughout the years. Best years of my life. Parker Brothers. Happy Mother's Day, they say. For all the beautiful moms.

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1: Yes, hello. This is Fernando Cruz.
0: Hey, Fernando Cruz. How you doing?
1: I'm doing good. How about yourself?
0: I'm doing well. What can I play for Mother's Day?
1: Can you play Rock With You by Michael Jackson?
0: Okay, who's that going out to?
1: To my mother, Rosa.
0: She's the best mom in the world.
1: Yes.
0: What do you want to tell her?
1: Just to say hi, Mom. Love you. 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
1: Bien.
0: Happy Mother's Day. Oye, Happy Mother's Day, beautiful.
1: Thank you.
0: Feliz Día de las Madres. Just for you.
1: Gracias.
0: What can I play for you?
1: Gracias. You can play Stand By Me, but I want to send Happy Mother's Day to my mamá en el cielo. To my lovely daughter, Bianca. 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To your beautiful mommy. Call her. And to me. Feliz Día de las Madres a todas.

happy Mother's Day out there in Paradise Hill. Thanks for listening to the X-Men's Oldie Show. All right, time for me to say adios. Say goodbye from the way into the day, into the time, into the place. I leave you with peace, love, and happiness. And remember, always, always remember, God loves you. Keep the faith. Be strong. I'll talk to you tomorrow or next Sunday. Same time, same bat channel right here on the X-Men's Oldie Show. For my Chukwala Alicia, happy Mother's Day, beautiful. Happy Mother's Day. I love you. And my mijo Daniel, there you go. The Midnighters, that's all on the X-Men's Oldie Show. Adios. God bless you all. Have a great work week.

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5: 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And I'll Make Love to You is one of those songs that, you know, is inspiring to a lot of different people in a lot of different walks of life.
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11: They say Mexicans are divided, but if you think about it, the great majority stand on the same side. 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Which side are you on? Morena, the hope of Mexico.
12: At the Chamber of Deputies, we advance toward a better audit. With the reforms approved by all the parliamentary groups, the Federal Superior Audit Office will have a frame to prevent and fight corruption. Now the citizens can present their complaints through www.asf.gob.mx or from the WhatsApp 5599190553. Chamber of Deputies, 66th Legislature, Sovereignty and Social Justice.
13: Mexican women give and sustain life every day. The awakening of homes, the care of those they love, the effort to ensure nothing is missing. They carry memories, dreams, and the future of Mexico. Today, 3 million women between the ages of 60 and 64 receive recognition for a lifetime of work with the Women's Well-Being Pension. They sustain Mexico. Today, Mexico acknowledges them. Government of Mexico.
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Hey, what's up, y'all? This is John B. We're hanging out Sunday night. You know, it's a slow jam show, man. R-Dub, doing it. Sunday night slow jams, y'all. Keep it locked.

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1: Hi, Ardo.
2: Hi.
1: How are you?
2: Phenomenal. How are you doing tonight?
1: I'm fine. This is Sherry.
2: Excellent. Hi, Sherry. What's going on?
1: Oh, I want to send a song out to my best friend, Tilly.
2: Okay. All right. By the way, Sherry, where are you calling from?
1: I'm from El Centro, California.
2: El Centro, California, the Imperial Valley, very special place. And your best friend is Tilly. Is she also in your city or is she far away?
1: She's right here with me.
2: Oh, even better. I love that. And how long have you been best friends with Tilly?
1: Oh, I've been knowing her since kinder.
2: Amazing. What makes Tilly the best friend you could ever ask for?
1: She's like a sister to me. Yeah. You know, she lost her mother like, how long ago? Like July, and I wanted to send a song out.
2: Of course. Her. What song are we going to play for Tilly and for her mother who have unfortunately left us? What are we going to play to pay some respect to Tilly's mama tonight?
1: Boys to Men, a song for mama.
2: Song for mama. Okay. All right, Sherry.
1: Yeah.
2: Give Tilly a big hug for me. And, you know, there's a lot of people out there, including myself, missing our mamas tonight. So we'll play this for Tilly's mom and all the mamas out there, especially the ones that are no longer with us.
3: Thank you.

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1: Hi, my name is Nadia Ware. I'm from Wichita, Kansas, and I'd like to send an oral expression to my mom. She's right upstairs. Mom, I just want to say I love you, and I'm always here for you. Hopefully you hear this.
2: Hello, my name is Jacob Castillo out of Beaver, Texas. I just wanted to give out an oral expression to my grandma. Thank you for always being there and having my back, and I hope I get to spend many more years with you.
3: Hi, my name is Diamond McCullough. I would like to send an oral expression to my mom, Deborah Whitfield. Happy birthday, Mom, and happy Mother's Day. I love you.
4: Hi, this is Stephanie Larissa from Athens, Tennessee, and I want to make an oral expression to my mom. Happy Mother's Day. I love you so much.
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3: 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Have a heavenly Mother's Day. We missed you so much, and we love you. We miss you, Mom. God bless.
4: 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I would like to give a very special Mother's Day oral expression to my mom in heaven. Happy Heavenly Mother's Day, Mom. I love you and I miss you every day. And I know you're watching over me.
5: 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I would like to give an oral expression to my mother, Charmaine Bowman. She just passed away yesterday. I just want to tell you, I'll never forget you, Mom. I know you're always watching over me. And I'm thankful to have 38 years with you. I love you, and this is going to be the hardest time of my life, but hopefully I'll bounce.

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1: Hi, this is Chandler Crawford. I am sending this from Savannah in Georgia. I would like to give a huge shout out to my mother, Julie Crawford. She's dealing with a lot, and happy Mother's Day to my mother.
2: Hi, my name is Tara Lee. I'm calling from Tulsa, Oklahoma. I just want to give a shout out to my sisters and my mother, Taryn, Tiffany, Ashley, and my mother, Pamela McCombs. I just want to say happy Mother's Day, and I love you. Love you guys with all my heart.
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4: Hello, this is Bella calling from Sacramento, California. 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
0: We'll check the apology line. 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Happy Mother's Day.
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2: You know, I never want to condescend. There are a lot of people who condescend to the audience. You know, they just think, oh, they like anything. Just throw a beat on it and put your voice on it. But if it doesn't move me, then I don't think it's worthy enough to put out there and move someone else. You know what I mean? Like, it has to be something that is something that I need personally. That's my barometer for whether or not it's good for the people. Not just anything, just, you know, just make a beat, it's hot, throw it out there. You know, that I can't use that barometer. That doesn't work with me.
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7: At the Chamber of Deputies, we advance toward a better audit. 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Now the citizens can present their complaints through www.asf.gob.mx or from the WhatsApp 5599190553. Chamber of Deputies, 66th Legislature, Sovereignty and Social Justice.
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1: How you doing, Ardell?
2: Good, my friend. How are you doing?
1: I'm doing good.
2: Excellent.
1: I wanted to make an oral expression out to my mom.
2: Of course, let's make it happen. What's your name?
1: Xavier Fisher.
2: What's up, Xavier? Where are you calling from tonight?
1: Oklahoma County.
2: All right, tell me about your mama.
1: Her name is Laquita Nash, and she's the best woman to me, and I just wanted to make an oral expression out to her and tell her I love her, and I miss her so much.
3: This song goes out to my mother, the one I love, and the one I lost. When it comes down to thinking about what my mother's done for me, the love she's given me makes it easy to do a song like this. So this one's

0: Sunday Night Slow Jams, dedicated to Mama. You are appreciated. Mother's Day edition. And we're going to do our very best to get as many people on the air as possible tonight, starting with these oral expressions.
1: Hey, what's up? My name is Leon. I'm calling from Minneapolis, Minnesota. And my message is to my mom. Hey, what's up, Mama? It's me. I know I've been a disappointment my whole life, but I swear I'm getting through. I'm getting through things. I'm going through. Life's been kind of rough for me, but, you know, I'm going through things. But I'll make it. I'll be a better son. I'll be a better boy. Be a better man.
2: Hi, I'm JC from Niobrara, Louisiana. I'm here to send an oral expression to my mom for Mother's Day, Stacy Williams. I just wanted to let you know I love you no matter what, and I know things have been tough recently, but I want you to know you always got it. I love you, Mama.
3: Hi, I'm Analia Cup. I'm from Albuquerque, New Mexico, and my oral expression is to my mother, Alicia Cup. She does what she can do for me all these years. And I love you so much, Mom. Bye.
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15: A lot of people don't understand and really don't know how The Gap Band got its name. It actually came from three streets in our hometown. The streets were Greenwood, Archer, and Pine Street. We used to be called the Greenwood, Archer, and Pine Street Band. Of course, that was a lot to put on a poster. We tried it even. So we decided to abbreviate it. G period, A period, P period. And then my hometown they added the band, so started calling us Gap Band.
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0: Yeah.
16: More people recognize the work of this National Human Rights Commission, CNDH. The 2025 National Opinion Poll confirms this. 71% of the population affirms that we defend human rights against abuses of power, and 68% believe that we listen to and assist victims. The CNDH is doing a good job. The number of people who believe this increased from 30% to 40% in the period from 2018 to 2025. We are moving in the right direction. We defend the people.
17: Stopping extortion and punishing it more firmly is part of the new law approved in the Senate of the Republic. Anonymous reporting is now strengthened. Those affected are protected from reprisals, and authorities are enabled to act without exposing victims. Today, a firm step is taken in protecting Mexican citizens against the crime of extortion. 66th Legislature, Senate of the Republic.
16: More people recognize the work of this National Human Rights Commission, CNDH. The 2025 National Opinion Poll confirms this. 71% of the population affirms that we defend human rights against abuses of power, and 68% believe that we listen to and assist victims. The CNDH is doing a good job. The number of people who believe this increased from 30% to 40% in the period from 2018 to 2025. We are moving in the right direction. We defend the people.

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Right now, this your boy Chris Brown, and right now, y'all listen to the Sunday Night Slow Jams. 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
1: Yes, I would like to make a request.
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2: Hey, Rebecca. 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
1: Tulsa, Oklahoma.
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1: I just want to let her know that I love her and I appreciate everything she has done for me. She works so hard and she feels like, you know, nobody appreciates her and whatnot, but I just want to let her know that I do.

across the street, or across the country. 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

0: your two most special episodes of Sunday Night Slow Jams are Valentine's and Mother's Day. Nothing like Mom. And Mom, you are appreciated so very much. I speak to all of the mothers listening. Speak to my mother, who is no longer with us, unfortunately, but always, always in my heart. These are online expressions from slowjams.com, from Sabina in San Francisco to Lloyd in Sacramento. I love you and I miss you, and thanks for a great Mother's Day. Brittany to Kahim in Hobbs, New Mexico. I love you more than anything, and I appreciate everything that you've done for me and the kids. And from Veronica to Benjamin in Visalia, California, no matter what happens, we'll get through this together. Thank you for a great Mother's Day. Alex to Santana in Albuquerque, New Mexico, happy Mother's Day, and I love you. 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From Josh to Daisy in Tucson, Arizona, I can't wait to see you. Happy Mother's Day, and I love you. Stephen and Ruth in Colorado Springs, thank you for loving me and the kids, and happy Mother's Day. From Darius to Anicia in Pflugerville, Texas, happy Mother's Day, hugs and kisses, and I love you. Mercedes and Twin in Pekin, Illinois. Destiny and Joe are with us tonight in Lubbock, Texas. Maritza and Ricardo in Ventura, California. Jennifer and John Tavion in Woodville, Texas. And hello and good night to Judith and Ronald in Sacramento, California. 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
1: Over time, there have been a few brave men who've risked it all for the promise of a new day. From Vasco da Gama and Pedro Cabral, to Miguel Hidalgo and Simon Bolivar, in the 21st century, a new hero has arisen. Meet His Excellency, Randy Williams, the Sultan

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16: On May 6th, take part in the first national drill of the year at 11 a.m. when the alert sounds.

0: pause your activities, identify your route, and evacuate in an orderly manner to the meeting point, following the instructions of the designated personnel. Prevention is our strength. Government of Mexico.
1: Sexual abuse is a crime that affects thousands of women, girls, boys, and teens each year with high levels of impunity. That is why at the Chamber of Deputies, we approved the reform to the Federal Criminal Code so that this crime is prosecuted ex officio, its definition is broadened, and the full reparation of the damages to victims is guaranteed. With this advance, the most vulnerable people gets protected, law application is strengthened, and we're looking for no repetition of the crime. Chamber of Deputies, 66th Legislature, Sovereignty and Social Justice.
2: We all know what the school we want looks like, with dignified classrooms, spaces to learn, to share, and to grow. With The School Is Ours, this year more than 72,000 schools of basic and upper secondary education will be improved. Mothers, fathers, and teachers decide how to invest the resources. 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Government of Mexico.
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2: 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I look at them like, you know, people who are appreciating my music, and I'm a songwriter, and a lot of people don't realize that, but my true fans do, so they usually want to talk about the songs. I'm pretty accessible when it comes to people. As long as people aren't being obnoxious, they can have an autograph, they can have a picture, whatever. It's not that deep to me. It's like, this is part of my job.
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1: Hi, my name is Annie Piero. I'm calling from Omaha, Nebraska. For my mother, she passed in 1995, and I know she's looking down on me.
2: This is Shanique calling from Valdosta, Georgia. This message is to my mom. Just wanted to let you know that you've been in my heart since day one. Although I've been without you since I was 14, just know that I love you, and I know that you're watching down on me. And I will continue to do everything that I can to make you proud. I love you, Mom.
3: Hi, my name is Tara. I'm calling from St. Paul, Minnesota. I'm just calling because I wanted to wish a happy Mother's Day to a lot of mothers. My fiance is in the process of losing his mother. My dad just lost his mother. I lost my mother 12 years ago, and it's a really difficult Mother's Day, but happy Mother's Day to everyone that's struggling and for the happy times, too.

0: Sunday night Slow Jams Mother's Day edition continues with RW. You know, for decades, I do the show, and I take calls from people who were very sad that their mother was no longer with them on Mother's Day. And then it happened to me. And wow, you don't really know what to expect until it happens. And it's sad, and it still is sad. But my mother, I realize, lives on in my heart every single day, and I truly believe that. So if your mother's no longer on earth, remember she's still with you in her heart. And you can send a dedication, an oral expression, a Mother's Day greeting to your mom, whether she is on this earth or not. We are waiting for your phone calls. Our phone number, I'll give it to you in about 30 seconds.
1: My name is Jacob Salinas. I'm from Visalia. I want to send a happy Mother's Day to all the mothers out there. I want to say happy Mother's Day to my mother. And I love her so much. I love what she's done for me. You know, I may not say thank you, but I appreciate everything she's done for me. I will always love her forever.
2: Yo, Warda. I want to send an oral expression to my beautiful wife, the one and only Kimberly Giron, coming out of Demi, New Mexico. Happy Mother's Day, baby. I love you so much.
3: Cheryl Lewis, Austin, Texas. And I'm sending it out to my children, calling the brats. Today was a wonderful Mother's Day. I have all of them on the computer, you know, just showing their love and care. And it's the best mother that I ever had, just seeing all five of them. And I want to thank you and tell them I love them so much.
4: Hi, my name is Daniel Smith. I'm calling from Sacramento, California. This oral expression is going out to Lovely. Lovely, I want to say happy Mother's Day. You're a wonderful mother to your daughter. And I hope I could see you and your daughter. I miss you from the shelter. And I'm just glad that we was able to talk and be close friends.
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1: Okay, we welcome Bernadette from Long Island to the show tonight. Bernadette, tell me all about Mama.
2: She's a hot number, just like you. I can call her, call on her, whenever, wherever, she's gonna be there. And I have to give her that. She's my folks. And each and every day, we look forward to each other, I believe, you know?
1: You haven't given me this beautiful woman's name so we can make her famous. What's your mom's name?
2: Her name is Brenda.
1: Brenda.
2: Mrs. Brenda Brown.

Genuine right here. I want to tell y'all ladies to sit back, relax. Sunday night slow jams right here with me, Genuine, and my boy R-Dub. Keep it locked right here. Peace.

We are running out of time and try to get as many oral expressions and dedications to mom on the radio as we can tonight. Sunday Night Slow Jams Mother's Day Edition. Judy to her daughter Olivia in Broken Arrow, Oklahoma. I love you. I'll always have your back. And happy Mother's Day from Ivan to Maria in Watsonville, California. Thanks for always being there for me. Love you and happy Mother's Day. Ethan to Grace in Pullman, Washington. I love you more than life itself. And from David in Santa Rosa, California, long distance love for Elizabeth in Wisconsin. Love you for always and forever. You're a great mother. Happy Mother's Day. These are online expressions from slowjams.com. 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From Mo to Chrissy in Lake Charles, Louisiana, thanks for all you do for me and the kids. And we love you and happy Mother's Day. Patrick and Jessica in National City, California, I love you. Happy Mother's Day to you. Andy and Amy in Naples, Florida. From Sarah to Layla in Columbus, Ohio. Ray to Elizabeth in Las Cruces, New Mexico, where they hear Slow Jams 5 nights a week on Hot 103 in Las Cruces. Travis and Amber in Columbia, Missouri. And from Lala to Lester in Sacramento, California. We're going to do our very best to get as many Mother's Day messages on the air as humanly possible. We're doing our very best, working furiously behind the scenes. The phone number is 877-209-0631. We'll check the apology line and give you the fourth and final hour of Sunday Night Slow Jams next.

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The Sultan invites you to discover the world's newest country. This is independence. This is freedom. This is...

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1: 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Chamber of Deputies, 66th Legislature, Sovereignty and Social Justice.
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0: 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I'm Chauncey Black.
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1: I wanted to give a mother's shout out.
2: Sure, let's do it. What's your name?
1: My name is Halima. I'm far away from my mom right now, so she's in Minnesota. She's she got into a few health situations. I haven't seen her in like 3 years, so I wanted to say happy Mother's Day to her and happy Teacher's Day too, which also passed. Because she's like the only teacher I've ever had. She's a single mother.
2: Wow. Hey, 3 years is way too long. When can you go to Minnesota to see your mom?
1: As soon as I get, you know, a chance at work. I got vacations that have been granted to me. So I don't want to tell her when I'm going to go there, but hopefully before July.
2: Excellent. Well, I wish you safe travels. I appreciate you listening so much, and we'll send some love out to your dear mama in Minnesota. It's great catching up with you tonight. Thanks for the call.
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0: Sunday Night Slow Jams, Mother's Day edition. If I seem a little stressed, I am. We are working fast and furiously behind the scenes to get as many Mother's Day messages on the air as possible. Please keep in mind, we receive over 10,000 calls every Sunday night. It's impossible to get everybody on. I don't want any mad moms out there. That's the last thing I need is the moms coming after me. We'll do our very best to get you on before we have to shut it down tonight. These are the Sunday Night Slow Jams.
1: Hi, this is Jason from Cherry Hill, New Jersey. I am giving an oral expression to my mom, Barbara. She's the best mom in the world, supporting me through thick and thin. We just had a lovely dinner, and I'm on my way home, and I just wanted to say, Mom, I love you so much.
2: Hi, this is Max calling from Tucson, Arizona. This is going out to my mom, Whitney Molina. She's been working really hard, and she has a lot of kids, and she might not have enough time for me because I haven't seen her for the past year or two. I wish I could see her again. Thank you for letting me say this, and I hope everyone listening to Slow Jams has a wonderful night.
3: Hey, my name is Keisha Amanda. I'm from North Carolina, and I'm sending this oral expression to my mama. Darrell, I love you. You are my world. You are everything to me, and I love you so much.
0: Okay, the rest of tonight's Sunday Night Slow Jam Show, Mother's Day edition, your final request and messages to mom. 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
13: I can remember the guy showing up one afternoon, and we all decided to bring in our own separate names. And, of course, after about 5 minutes of listening to the names like the Warriors or the Soulful Seven, you knew right then that we were going to have an argument. In fact, the group almost broke up bringing in the names, trying to decide on a name. So we decided to get a dictionary and, without any argument, stick our finger in the book, open the pages, and whatever the finger would fall on, that would be the name. It came up Commodores, very, very close to

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1: Hi, my name is Jennifer Mendez Shablo.
2: Hi, Jennifer.
1: Hi, how you doing?
2: Fantastic. How are you?
1: I'm doing good. I'm so excited that I got in to you.
2: Jennifer, I'm just as excited. Tell me where you're calling from.
1: I'm calling from Minnesota, Fridley, Minnesota.
2: Excellent. What brings you to the show?
1: Well, I want to make a shout out for Happy Mother's Day to my sister Maria Mendez, and a shout out to my mom up in heaven that passed away when I was younger. I want to play Dear Mama.
2: Okay, so
1: if you could.
2: Absolutely, of course. So your sister's name is Maria, correct?
1: Yeah.
2: And
1: yes.
2: She's a mama, so we're celebrating her. And then what was your mother's name?
1: Mary Mendez.
2: And how old were you when your mom passed away? I'm so sorry to hear that she passed when you were young.
1: Yeah, it's okay. I was 14.
2: Wow, I can't imagine. That must be tough, losing a mom that young. So we're going to definitely salute her and remember her tonight with a special song from Tupac called Dear Mama. And I hope you call us anytime.
1: Oh, thank you. I appreciate everything you do for us and stuff.
2: You are the very best, and we do it because we love you. So stay in touch, and don't be a stranger.
1: All right. Okay. Thank you.

0: Say bye.
1: Yo, this is Carter out of Sacramento. I want to give a happy Mother's Day out. You know what I mean? I want to shout a happy Mother's Day out to my mom. Best mommy ever. I want to thank you. Thank you so much for being my mom. I love you so much from your oldest son. I hope your day was enjoyable as ever. And I love you once again. Happy mom, happy Mother's Day.
0: Hi, this is Lenicia calling from Jacksonville, Arkansas. And my oral expression is to my mom driving. I just want to say that I love you, and I love all of my siblings, and thank you for everything that you do for all of us.
2: Hi, this is Karim from Clayton, North Carolina. My oral expression goes to my mom. Thank you so much for what you do for me. I love you.
3: All right, there we go. I'll leave you with a quote from my mom. Very simple quote, but she would always tell me, always do the kind thing. That's it. Always do the kind thing. And I miss my mom so very much. Try to take that with me. Maybe you can too. Always do the kind thing. Happy Mother's Day to all of our mamas all across America and around the world. See you next Sunday night for those Sunday night slow jams. My name's R-Dub. Good night.
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6: 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We loved the track. 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It was right up our alley with the whole hip-hop doo-wop sound. And Christopher Williams turned that one down. So I bet he kicked himself later for that one. We were happy to get that track.
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2: It's Hard to Say Goodbye to Yesterday is a song that's actually been a part of the Boys to Men repertoire before they, I guess you would say, were Boys to Men. 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And, you know, at the end of the movie, you know, one of the guys unfortunately gets murdered in the movie and they play the song. And it's funny because it's a feel-good song for us, but it kind of makes other people feel a little, you know, I don't know if you call it depressed or just emotional.
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my God, Becky, look at her butt. 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I mean, her butt is just so big. 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
3: 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Then the name was changed to the New Dimensions. Then the Soul Town Band. 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At that time, you had James Brown and the Famous Flames. So we tried to come up with something that would be hip. And so we decided, why don't we change Flame to Gang and call it Cool and the Gang? And he said, yeah, that kind of works. And that was the beginning of Cool and the Gang.
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I was happy as a lark, but now I go for walks, to the movies, maybe to the park. I have a seat on the same old bench to watch the children play. You know, tomorrow is their future, but for me, just another day. 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I keep saying she'll be back, but today

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2: Lisa. 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
1: Oh, yes, I can. 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

0: 5. Magic morning for Jagger and Christy at 5:13. Looks like we got a little fog this morning, but then we got sunshine later on today. You ready for the temps? Looks like beaches will be about 70, inland about 82 today. If you're headed to the deserts, 108. Wow, it's going to be hot. A lot of sunshine today. Right now, it is 55. Hey, if you need cash, we got it. Coming up at 7:05 and 8:05, a little thing called $1,000 Minute. 10 questions, 60 seconds. If you answer them all right, we'll give you $1,000 in cash. All you got to do is sign up to play at magic925.com. Guess what?
1: What?
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0: We're going to give that to you before 6 o'clock this morning. And like Christy said, it will be played largely between 3 and 7.

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1: All right, checking your traffic at 5:15. What's going on this morning, Tori?
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0: It's War of the Roses. 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Let us know what's going on. We'll try to figure it out. This morning we have Serena on the phone. Good morning, Serena.
1: Good morning.
2: Okay, so you and Ian, according to your email, he calls you his fiance, but you say he's a compulsive cheater?
1: Yes.
2: Well, those two things don't really go together.
1: No, and he hasn't proposed. He hasn't put a ring on my finger. And I'm just so done because I've found so many times naked pictures of women on his phone.
0: What?
1: And he promises me that he's not going to do it again. And then I find it again, and I just don't trust him.
0: Serena, who are these women that are on his phone naked?
1: It's this hookup, this women on the site. He claims that he doesn't have sex with them. I don't know where the hell he meets them, but they're sending them to him.
0: Right.
1: So I don't know what the hell he has going on, but it's just so disrespectful and it's so hurtful.
0: So he says that you guys are getting married, but he's never really asked you to get married.
1: Yes, he keeps walking around saying, yeah, we're getting married and blah, blah, blah. But it's like he hasn't asked me. He hasn't popped the question and put a ring on my finger.
2: So you have no ring. It's not like it's official and...
0: All right, well,
1: Serena,
0: here's what we can do. I'm not sure what's going on here, but we'll try to get to the bottom of it. We can call up Ian, and we will offer him a dozen very romantic roses that he can send to anybody that he wants. Now, here's the thing. He won't know that you're listening on the other line. So let's just see what name he gives. We hope that he sends the roses to Serena.

0: Hi, good morning. Can I please speak to Ian?
1: Yeah, this is him.
0: Hello, Ian. My name is Liz, and I just opened up a new flower shop over here in San Isidro called Bloomin' Bouquets.
1: Okay, I didn't ask for flowers.
0: Oh, no. Hear me out. Honestly, hear me out. We're actually doing this one-time promotional offer where we want to give you a dozen red romantic roses, and this is to send to whoever you'd like anywhere in San Diego County, and it's all for free. You know, we pay for shipping and all of that, and, you know, all we ask for if you do choose to accept these roses is just to tell your friends and family about us and maybe even post us on your social media.
1: All right. That's cool.
0: Awesome. Thank you. Thanks for giving us a shot. We really appreciate it. I just need the name of who you want to send these roses to.
1: All right. We got Brandy. Okay.
0: Okay. To Brandy. And there's actually room on the card for a message. Is there anything you'd like to say to Brandy?
1: All right. But I love you. I love you, baby. And then put from Eastie.
2: Okay, Ian, it's Jagger and Christy at Magic 92.5. This is a thing we do called War of the Roses. Now, here's the bad news. Serena. Serena's on the other line. Say hello, Serena.
3: Hello, you lying scumbag. Now, who is Brandy?
1: Don't worry about it. It's nobody. I knew you were up to something.
0: No, you didn't.
1: You didn't trust me. I knew you were up to something, Serena, and that's why I gave a fake name and a fake story so that you can, you know, go ahead and keep running in your circles of game, right?
3: Fake name, fake story. Oh, my God. I mean, I've heard it so many times. Katie, Rosie, Mary.
4: Mo, Curly.
2: Okay, hang on a minute, Ian. So, do you have pictures of women on your phone?
1: Yeah, well, all right, here's the situation.
2: Okay.
1: All right, so Serena thinks that I cheat.
2: Mm-hmm.
1: I don't cheat. Did she ever catch me cheating? No. All right, so I get it. Me and the guys at work, you know, sometimes they send emails with naked pictures, like, oh, yeah, she's hot, you know, Britney Spears-type picture, you know, like that, you know? But she gets all caught up in these games thinking that I'm cheating, and I told her, you know, she's my fiance, and what do I have to do to show her that?
3: To show that I'm your fiance? Well, ask the question and put a ring on my finger, and quite frankly, this behavior, it's not acceptable. And you're lying. You say that I haven't caught you cheating. Yes, you have cheated me on the past.
1: Come on, that's ridiculous. You don't even have proof that I cheated, okay? Serena, like this needs to stop. If we're going to go on, this needs to stop.
2: But wait a minute, Ian, you just sent roses to somebody named Brandy. Why didn't you send those to Serena?
1: Because I knew it was her. I knew she was up to some games. You know, this is ridiculous. You know, that's what's holding me back from popping the question. I have the ring ready. She doesn't even know that. I have the ring ready. She's waiting for me to get on one knee to prove my love. You know?
4: Yeah. Yeah.
2: I think she might be. Well, I think she used to be.
4: I'll answer that for you.
1: Well, I don't know, man.
3: This is ridiculous. I just can't handle this anymore. Just the fact that you say we are in a relationship and you feel that you're single because there are no papers. What's the guarantee that you're still not going to feel single after papers? There's no commitment here. I just can't. This is ridiculous. You knew that it was me, that I was up to something, and then you send them to some chick to me off instead of, you know that I'm up to something, sending them to me. That makes no sense, man.
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2: All right, should be a pretty nice day today. You might see a little fog this morning, but sunshine later on today. Temps going to warm up. Beaches at about 70, 82 for the high inland desert today. Going to be about 108. Right now, 56. Christy, what's going on in the world?
6: Well, it's a big court day today. Jury selection is set to begin today in the murder of Maya Miliete. The murder case against Larry Miliete, her husband. And the Chula Vista man accused of killing her, who disappeared more than 5 years ago. It's been 5 years.
2: Been going on a long time.
6: Since she's been never found.
2: Disappeared.
6: Her body has been never found. Larry Miliete was charged with Maya's murder back in 2021, has pled not guilty. He's been in custody since his arrest after years of delay. Pre-trial hearings, the case now moving closer to trial. Legal experts say one of the biggest challenges may be finding jurors who can remain impartial in a case that has received years of publicity across San Diego. It's kind of the elephant in the room regarding this case. So we'll see how it goes today. A total of 278 potential jurors have filled out questionnaires to help determine whether they would be a good fit for what is expected to be a 3-month trial about Half are expected in court today for the first round of jury selection. Others may be called from the pool.
2: That's going to be, that's going to be one of those San Diego stories.
6: Yeah.
2: It's like we were way out on the East Coast, and we were talking to somebody, and they said, where are you from? We said, San Diego. Oh, I live there. Remember when the tank went up and down the streets? And I'm like, oh my God, I forgot about the Army tank. That's another news story that's always going to be around San Diego.
6: Remember that guy? It's really sad for the family. Our hearts go out to the family of Maya because it's just been such a difficult road for them. So we hope somehow, some way, they'll get some closure regarding the disappearance of Maya. Well, okay, so a new study out saying you don't maybe need to do 10,000 steps a day to keep the weight off after dieting.
2: Dude, have they told us anything that's true?
6: Well, researchers are now reevaluating, and they found about 8,500 steps a day may be enough, not to lose weight, but to maintain the weight that you've lost.
2: Good, I'm starting today. I'm tired. I'm tired trying to do 10,000 steps every day.
6: So the study looked at overweight and obese adults in weight loss programs. People who added more daily walking were more successful at keeping the weight off long term than those who didn't stay active. So if you lose the weight and then you just go back to your old lifestyle's just going to come back.
2: Sure.
6: But researchers also said walking alone isn't a magic fix. Diet, other exercises still matter. They say that aiming for around 8,500 steps is a more realistic goal for people than the often pushed 10,000 step target. Sometimes you just don't have time if you have a kind of job where you sit.
2: Well, it's
6: you
2: true.
6: Don't have time.
2: Yeah, exactly. So are the people that are now saying it's 8,500 steps, what do the people who said it was 10,000 steps think about that?
6: I have no idea.
2: Must
6: you go big, look that up.
2: Must be a big argument.
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2: Tori, pressure's off today on the 10,000. Okay.
7: So, well, especially for a Monday.
2: Right. Yeah. That's good news on a Monday. All right, it's 5:33. Let's check on your traffic. What is happening, Tori?
7: Yeah, we have some thick fog in parts of the county, visibility down to about a half a mile in El Cajon especially. Kearney Mesa, it's about 1.5 miles, so still, you want to go a little bit slower. 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
0: Now leaving the station. All right, so it starts today. You're listening for the Disney Song of the Day. Today it's Bob Marley and Jammin'. You're going to hear that song sometime this afternoon between 3 and 7 with our

0: Traffic, what's it looking like, Tori?
1: Yeah, we're okay for now out of the South Bay. North 5 and 805 both up to speed. The drive to Coronado is looking great. There is some thick fog in parts of the county. I'm seeing it in El Cajon, Kearny Mesa, especially our North County coastline. So just something to watch for, but I don't see any big slowdowns, at least not yet. 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From the Jagger and Christie Traffic Center, I'm Tori Peck.
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5: 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I love the video to that one because the video was so simple. They put me in a white room, and it just went from there. 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
1: Hi, good morning.
0: Are you up? Are you ready to play $1,000 Minute and win some cash?
1: I am. I hope I win $1,000.
2: Here's how it works. Christy's going to ask you 10 questions. You'll have 60 seconds to answer. If you get them all right, we will give you that $1,000. Now, if she asks you a question, you think, it's on the tip of my tongue. You can always say pass. Save yourself a little time, and if there's time before the buzzer goes off, she will come back and ask that question again, okay?
1: Awesome, okay.
2: All right, here we go. For $1,000, okay. Your 60 seconds starts now.
0: Samantha, what is 7 times 3?
1: 21.
0: Anakin Skywalker is a character from what famous movie franchise?
1: Star Wars.
0: Typically, zebras are what color?
1: White and black.
0: Which planet in our solar system has the most moons?
1: Saturn.
0: Captain Crunch is a brand of what breakfast food?
1: Cereal.
0: The city of Istanbul is located in which country?
1: Pass.
0: Natural pearls are located in what sea creatures?
1: Seashells.
0: What scale?
1: Clams.
0: What scale measures the magnitude of an earthquake?
1: I'll pass.
0: Prince Eric is the love interest of which Disney princess?
1: Ariel.
0: What is the second to last month of the year?
1: November.
0: The city of Istanbul is located in which country?
1: Australia.
2: All right, buzzer went off. All right, let's see here. You passed on a couple bucks. We're going to give you $10 everyone you got right. Yeah. I think you're going to be pretty happy,
1: okay.
2: Samantha.
1: Okay, I know there's a couple wrong.
2: Let's add them up here. You got 1 right, 2 right, 3 right, 4 right, 5 right, 6 right. $60, Samantha.
0: $60.
1: Awesome.
0: Okay,
1: thank you.
0: So Istanbul is in Turkey.
2: Turkey. And which planet in our solar system has the most moons? It would be Jupiter. I think rings is Saturn, yeah.
0: It has 79 moons. Can you believe that?
2: No, I can't.
1: That is crazy. That's a lot.
0: Crazy.
2: And natural pearls are located in what sea creature? It's actually an oyster. Oysters.
1: Oh, oyster.
2: Yeah. Well, hey, listen. You got $60, and we're going to throw in a Jagger and Christy chip clip. Samantha, that was a great game. You hang on, all right?
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2: I'll be honest. I didn't know where Istanbul was either.
4: Me neither.
2: Wow.
4: I didn't either.
2: That's weird, isn't it?
4: Yeah.
2: Okay. It's in Turkey. We know that.
4: Yeah,
2: you
4: knew. Once it was said, it was like,
2: Oh yeah, that's right.
4: Duh.
2: All right. We'll do it again next hour at 7:05. 10 questions, 60 seconds. Get them all right. We'll give you $1,000 in cash. You can do what Samantha did. 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Christy's Celebrity Smack coming up in less than 10 minutes. What's going on in Smackville today?
0: Just in time for Mother's Day, a Price is Right contestant wins the biggest single game money prize in the show's history.
2: I'll
0: tell you how much she won next in Celebrity Smack.
2: All right. Checking on your traffic. What's happening this morning, Tori?
4: Little heavy on the southbound 15 before Gopher Canyon, almost to Deer Springs, and then it picks up right after that. South 5's okay, North County. The North 5 and the 805 still pretty decent out of our South Bay. You might find some thick fog in parts of the county here and there. 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

0: celebrities.
1: Let's get it started. Christy's Celebrity Smack.
2: Well, a Virginia woman hit the jackpot on Mother's Day, the Mother's Day episode of The Price is Right, winning more than $240,000 in cash and prizes. That is the biggest payout ever won in a single pricing game.
0: Wow.
2: In the show's 54-year history.
0: Really?
2: The contestant, Vanessa from Virginia, is how she was identified, won $227,500 cash plus a trip to Morocco during a new game called The Lion's Share. That was created through a partnership with BetMGM. Now, her total topped the previous single game record of $210,000. That was set in 2016. So, in this game, contestants guess grocery prices to earn balls that reveal prize amounts inside a wind tunnel. Okay? So, after each round, players can either keep their money or risk it all for more.
0: Hmm.
2: You know, the old question, what are you going to do? What are you going to do? Well, Vanessa kept gambling and successfully survived all five rounds without hitting the lose-it-all option.
0: Dude,
2: so, she was just having a lucky day.
0: Yeah, no kidding.
2: Vanessa is a retired veteran, and she later said the money's life-changing and plans to invest most of it and enjoy some for herself and surprise her mother with part of the winnings. So, congratulations, Vanessa from Virginia.
0: Hey.
2: She had a very happy Mother's Day. So it's kind of looking more and more like Mariah Carey and Anderson .Paak are a thing.
0: Really?
2: They're fueling dating rumors again after the two were spotted holding hands during a night out in Los Angeles. They attended a screening of The Devil Wears Prada 2 at Century City Mall, and cameras caught them walking hand in hand. They had kind of coordinated sparkly outfits on. The outing comes months after Anderson .Paak was linked to TV personality Jeannie Mai. So the Mariah Anderson romance speculation kind of started back in 2024 when they were seen holding hands in Aspen. And at the time, the sources claimed they were just working together on music. When you work with someone, sometimes you hold their hand.
0: Yeah, sometimes, if they're about to fall.
2: Since then, the two have collaborated professionally while continuing to spark rumors on these appearances. So I hope so. They look great together. They look like a superpower.
0: That's crazy because it's May. I thought she would be deep into hibernation right now. The Christmas queen? I thought she was sleeping till
2: Christmas. But, you know, she's wearing sparkly Devil Wears Prada outfits, not her Christmas best. Yeah. Speaking of The Devil Wears Prada 2, it topped the box office in the second weekend, bringing in another $43 million. Its total box office is up to $144.8 million domestic and $433 million worldwide. In second place, Mortal Kombat 2. That brought in $40 million. Third spot belonged to Michael, which earned another $36.5 million. So far, this movie has made $240 million domestic and $577 million globally.
0: See that when you put good movies in the theater, people will come.
2: People will go.
0: Yeah, they will go. We just haven't had much to look at lately.
2: Yeah, and the fourth place was a movie called Sheep Detectives.
0: Oh yeah,
2: and then there was Paramount's Billie Eilish, Hit Me Hard and Soft, the tour, and that opened to $7 million.
0: All right, hey, you want to keep up with all the celebrities? You can join us on Instagram. We're easy to find at Jagger and Christie.

0: 92.5, Magic Mornings with Jagger and Christy at 6:26. A little fog this morning. That'll burn off the sunshine later on today. Here's your temps. Beaches at about 70, 82 for the high inland. Deserts today showing off 108.
1: Ooh.
0: Now, right now it's 55.
1: That's smoking.
0: Hey, you know, you were just talking about Price is Right, and they had their the biggest winter ever on Friday. To be honest, I didn't even know the show was still on the air.
1: Yeah.
0: How many years is like was?
1: I don't know. Drew
0: 40 something.
1: The Drew guy.
0: Drew Carey.
1: He still hosts it. Yeah.
0: So I thought, well, let's dip into TV. What's on tonight? It seems like I watch less TV, and it's costing me more than it ever did. So expensive. So if you're watching TV like tonight, this might be pretty good. Game 4 of the NBA playoffs. Did you know that?
1: Yep.
0: Cleveland Cavaliers and the Detroit Pistons at 7 p.m. on Peacock. And the Lakers and the Thunder at 8:30 on NBC. Did you know this? It's the 24th season finale of... The 24th season. It's the finale tonight of what great show? We don't know.
1: American Idol.
0: Very good. How did you know that?
1: Because I... saw somewhere that Motley Crue was going to perform with Carrie Underwood.
0: 24th season finale. That's a crazy pairing.
1: It is a crazy pairing. Wow. Yeah, but I think it's. I'll look it up. But I think it's Motley Crue and Carrie Underwood.
0: Wow, that's great.
1: They're going to do some kind of big finale performance.
0: We used to do every I think it was Wednesday morning. We used to do the Idol. A recap on Fox 5.
1: Yeah. You know? It was such a huge show.
0: We would watch every minute of that show, and I would have to write down like everything that happened and who won. And, oh, man, we were pretty good at American Idol for a while.
1: It's definitely Motley Crue. And I think they're going to do Home Sweet Home to be used as the show's season 8 farewell song.
0: Oh, that's awesome.
1: So that's what's happening.
0: There's also another season finale. I don't know if you know this or not. The Neighborhood on CBS. Have you been keeping up with that, Tori? The Neighborhood? You're excited about the...
2: I don't know what this is.
1: Yeah, I've heard of it, but I haven't watched it. But okay, people love it. People who are into it really love it.
0: There's another season finale, if you didn't know about those two. Tonight on CBS at 8:30, everyone's going to be around the TV set watching the series finale of DMV. No? Maybe not. Not so much. Okay. Let's see. Talk shows tonight. Remember when the talk shows were the big thing back in the day? Johnny Carson, Letterman. Those guys are monsters. Jimmy Fallon, repeat tonight.
1: Repeat?
0: Jimmy Kimmel, repeat tonight.
2: They're in summer vibes.
1: Maybe they don't work on Mondays.
0: Seth Meyers, repeat tonight. How about that?
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0: You don't have to watch the talk shows tonight. They're all repeats. All right, it's 6:29. Let's check your traffic on a Monday. What's going on, Tori?
2: Well, it's getting a little slow through North Park on the northbound 805. And some slowing just now starting past the 54 on the northbound 5 in National City. South 15 are North County. Really, when you start in Temecula, it's kind of off and on into Fallbrook. And then Lilac Road off and on almost to Deer Springs. So our far North County traffic's building. Once you get south of the 78, looks great. 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From the Jagger and Christy Traffic Center, I'm Tori Pratt.
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13: More people recognize the work of this National Human Rights Commission, CNDH. The 2025 National Opinion Poll confirms this. 71% of the population affirms that we defend human rights against abuses of power, and 68% believe that we listen to and assist victims. The CNDH is doing a good job. The number of people who believe this increased from 30% to 40% in the period from 2018 to 2025. We are moving in the right direction. We defend the people.
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0: Magic 92.5, Magic Mornings for Jagger. Christy at 6:37. Don't forget, the Disneyland Resort song of the day today is Bob Marley Jammin'. Bob Marley Jammin'. You're going to hear that sometime this afternoon between 3 and 7 with R-Dub. And when you hear it, be caller 92 at 888-537-1925. We'll hook you up with 2 tickets for you and a pair to share. How about that? 4 all together. Bob Marley and Jammin'. That's the Disney song of the day today. All right, War of the Roses coming up. David and Rose have been together for about 6 years now. Tell me what you think about this. He's been trying to get her to marry him for 3 of those years.
1: Huh.
0: She says she's not ready.
1: Okay.
0: He says that she's pushing 40, finds it strange she doesn't want to get married, and he thinks something might be going on because Rose has been hanging out with a bunch of younger people and always partying. He's afraid she's turning into what they would call a...
1: The C word.
0: Cougar. Cougar.
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0: Fast. Yeah, that's you.
3: Maybe she's just very young in spirit.
0: This is what it
1: could
0: is.
1: Could be.
0: Young in spirit. Exactly what it is. All right, we're going to find out who gets the roses and how young in spirit she really is. It's 6:45. Right now, though, it's Monday. Let's check the traffic. How's it going, Tori?
3: Yeah, it's getting a little busier in National City, northbound 5 especially, the 54 almost to Main, and then it is clear after that. North 805 starting to back up before the 94 up to El Cajon Boulevard, and then looking great once you're out of Mission Valley. 52 West is starting to get a little slower on the summit. West 8, West 94, okay. 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From the Jagger and Christie Traffic Center, I'm Tori Peck.
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2: 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We did this and on one of our days off, we flew to Philadelphia. 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Reid, Babyface, and Daryl Simmons. It only took a couple hours because that's all the time we had anyway. So we did the record, dropped it about 3, maybe 4 hours at the very most, and then went back out on tour. And next thing we know, it blew up.
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10: Sexual abuse is a crime that affects thousands of women, girls, boys, and teens each year with high levels of impunity. That is why at the Chamber of Deputies, we approved the reform to the Federal Criminal Code so that this crime is prosecuted ex officio, its definition is broadened, and the full reparation of the damages to victims is guaranteed. With this advance, the most vulnerable people gets protected, law application is strengthened, and we're looking for no repetition of the crime. Chamber of Deputies, 66th Legislature, Sovereignty and Social Justice.
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1: It's War of the Roses. 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Let us know what's going on. We'll try to get to the truth. We have David on the line this morning. Good morning, David.
2: Good morning. How you guys doing?
1: Good. So,
3: really good, David.
1: Why do you want to be on War of the Roses? What's going on, David?
2: I've been with this woman for like 6 years, and I've been trying to get her to marry me for about 3 years.
3: Really?
1: Okay.
3: Yeah. Wow. What, does she not want to get married?
2: I mean, she's not ready. But, you know, the thing is, she's older.
1: Yeah.
2: So I feel like she should be ready.
3: Oh.
2: You know, I mean, she's like pushing 40, and then, you know, I don't know why she wouldn't want to get married at this point unless something's up.
3: Yeah. And so you're a little bit younger than she is?
2: Yeah, I'm about 5 years younger than her.
1: Okay. Do you think there's something else beyond the I don't want to get married part?
2: Well, yeah, I mean, look, so she hangs out, like, with a bunch of younger people. She's always having fun. She's partying a lot, and she's always flirting, and it's just like, I'm worried that she's turning into, like, a cougar or something, you know? I mean, she's sexy. This woman is so, her name's Rose. She's so hot.
1: Okay.
2: And, you know, it keeps me on edge a little bit because, you know, she's very attractive and she knows it. And
3: is there one person in particular that you think she's hanging around with? Or?
2: Yeah, this is like, you know, I think he's a cheese ball, like sort of like salsa dancer type person. You know, he's like a shirt unbuttoned half the, you know, down to his belly button. It's like, but she flirts a lot with him, and it's just like, you know, if you don't want to get married to me, that's fine. But if you don't want to get married to me because you're looking for something better,
1: right?
2: Or she wants all this attention from like, you know, from a younger guy or something like that, and that's sort of what she feeds on. I just want to know, because I don't want to get older with someone who's not going to, you know, commit to me.
3: Interesting, because it's like, you're younger than she is, but she's looking for somebody younger than
1: you.
2: Right.
1: David trying to close the deal with Rose. What we'll do is we'll call up Rose, and we'll offer her a dozen romantic roses to see if she says David or not. Let's get her on the line. Let's see what happens here.

0: Hello.
1: Hi, I'm looking for Rose.
0: This is Rose. Who's it?
1: How's it going, Rose? My name is Justin, and I work at a brand new flower shop called Thorn Away that just opened up here in South Park. And the reason for the call is because we're currently running a free promotion where we would like to offer you a dozen free romantic red roses to send to anyone you'd like.
0: So, free flowers.
1: Yep, they're 100% free. We don't need any of your personal information. No credit card, nothing like that. All we ask is if you could just kind of spread the word about our flower shop to your friends and family.
0: Okay. Sure.
1: All right, perfect. Then let's go ahead and get the name of who you'd like to send these flowers to.
0: Josh.
1: Okay, for Josh. And there is going to be room on the card for a message. Is there anything you'd like to say to Josh?
0: I want you.
2: Hey, Rose. Rose, it's Jagger and Christy at Magic 92.5. This is the thing we do call War of the Roses.
0: What?
2: David is on
0: what the
2: other.
0: What?
2: Yeah. Say hello, David.
0: Hello. David?
3: Yeah.
0: What's going on?
4: What the f***, Rose? Josh? Why are you sending Josh roses?
0: It's a joke, babe. It's a joke.
4: It's a
0: I
4: joke.
0: Knew you were on the phone.
4: What?
0: It's a joke. It was all a joke. It was all a joke. I knew it was you. Chill out. It's a joke.
2: Is Josh the guy that you were talking about?
4: Yeah, he's the cheeseball salsa dancer.
0: Talking about? What are you consoling with the radio station? What is going on?
5: Well,
0: the radio, your therapist.
5: David was just interested to see who you might send flowers to.
0: It was a joke.
5: Well, he's kind of frustrated. He's trying to get you to marry him, and you're flirting with salsa dancers.
0: Flirting is not a bit. I'm not doing anything wrong. I'm just flirting. Everyone flirts.
4: Well, I don't know. Maybe you're sending roses to him.
5: What did you put on the card?
4: I want you.
2: Yeah.
0: Oh my God.
4: Why would you joke with that? Why would you joke like that?
0: He's my friend. I don't want to
4: flirt with friends like that.
0: I don't want to talk on the radio. I'm over this.
2: I'm sure you are.
0: I'll see you later. Can I just hang up?
2: It's up to you, Rose.
0: I totally don't want to deal with this. Call me later when you're ready to talk like an adult instead of having the whole world listening on our business.
2: Yep. I think she hung up. Well, there you go. You know now, David.
4: Well, what do I know? Was it a joke?
5: No.
2: I don't think so.
5: I'm going to go no.
2: I'm going to go no, too, David. I'm sorry. I don't think so.
5: I'm going to go no on that.
4: Yeah. Oh, my God. That's so embarrassing.
2: Sorry about that, David.
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6: 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I said, well, then there it is. It must be it. Anytime you go into your competitor suite and they're playing our music, you know. 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
1: Good morning, Tammy.
2: Good morning.
1: Welcome to the show. Are you ready to win some cash on $1,000 Minute?
2: I am.
3: All right, here's how it works. Christy is going to ask you 10 questions, Tammy. You'll have 60 seconds to answer. If you get them all right, we're going to give you $1,000. Now, if Christy asks you a question, you think, ooh, a tip of my tongue, you can always say pass. Save yourself a little time. And if there's time before the buzzer goes off, she will come back and ask that question again, okay?
2: Okay.
3: All right, here we go. For $1,000, your 60 seconds starts now.
1: Tammy, who is the wife of Barack Obama?
2: Michelle.
1: What did Cinderella leave at the ball?
2: A glass slipper.
1: The Sandlot is a movie centered on what sport?
2: Baseball.
1: How many pounds are in a ton?
2: Pass.
1: Name the gas that is essential for humans to breathe.
2: Oxygen.
1: What does UFC stand for?
2: 2000.
1: What is the official fruit of Florida?
2: Oranges.
1: What is the largest internal organ?
2: Your heart.
1: What horoscope sign is represented by a crab?
2: Pass.
1: Brazil is located on what continent?
2: I don't know.
1: How many pounds are in a ton?
2: 2,000.
1: And what horoscope sign is represented by a crab?
3: 3, 2, 1.
1: Okay.
3: All right, buzzer went off.
2: I don't know.
3: Okay.
2: 2,000. Cancer. Cancer. It's a cancer. It's cancer.
3: Judges, yeah. Are we taking that one? All right, okay. If that's correct, we'll take that one. All right, so let's see. You did pass on one, but we're going to give you $10 every one you got right, Tammy. And listen to this. You made $1, $2, $3, $40, $50, $60, $70, $70, Tammy! Yay! Boy, I don't know how you knew how many pounds were in a ton. You got that right. 2,000. Very good. UFC stands for Ultimate Fighting Championship.
1: And the liver. The liver is actually the largest organ internally.
3: But hey, pretty good game, Tammy. You got $70, and we're going to throw in a Jagger and Christy chip clip. That was a great game. You hang on, all right?
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3: We'll do it again next hour at 8:05. 10 questions, 60 seconds. Get them all right. We'll give you $1,000 in cash. All you got to do is sign up right now at magic925.com. All right, 707, checking that traffic. What's going on this morning, Tori?
4: A stall on the westbound 54 just before the 805. It was already kind of backing up there, and it is getting slower through National City on the north 805, kind of off and on into Mission Valley, a little slowing behind Balboa Avenue. Northbound 5, heavy stuff, the 54 to Main, and then it's pretty clear after that. A little slowing starting on the summit, westbound 52. West 8 and West 94 are still okay. South 15, the tougher stuff is the 76 into Hidden Meadows. Celebrate AANHPI night with Wave FC May 15th at 7 p.m. Don't miss the Wave versus Washington Spirit plus an Aloha shirt giveaway. 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From the Jagger and Christy Traffic Center, I'm Tori Kaye.
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0: 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Christy at 7:23. Looks like it'll be a little foggy, kind of cloudy morning, but sunshine's coming out. Believe me, it'll be sunny later on today. It's going to be nice. Beach is 70. 82 for the high inland desert. It's going to be about 108 today. Right now, it is 57. So this summer, there's a lot of concerts going on. And there's a lot of old people that are still doing their thing on the stage.
1: Oh, yeah.
0: So this summer, let me just give you a couple ages. Going to be currently on tour this summer. John Fogerty, he's 80.
1: Oh, my God.
0: Yeah.
1: Oh, my God.
0: Rod Stewart will be on tour this summer.
1: He's 83.
0: 81.
1: 81.
0: Christy. That may be the truer. I don't know. Mickey Dolenz of the Monkees is on tour.
1: Oh, my God.
0: He's 81. One of the Monkees is 81. How weird is that? Paul Simon will be touring the country. He's 84.
1: Talk about going back to the 80s.
0: Boy, no kidding. What was it? Oh, yeah, he did the... I don't even remember what songs those guys did anymore. Bob Dylan, he's 84, but turns 85 in a few weeks. Mike Love of the Beach Boys.
1: Oh, my gosh.
0: He turned 85 in March. And he's going to be... I think the... Don't the Beach Boys just tour continually in the summer?
1: I have no idea.
0: It seems like they're always on tour. And then the number one, the oldest person touring this summer, and was in a band that everybody knows, Ringo Starr. He turns 86 in July and will be on tour this summer.
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3: Trash album coming out.
0: Who does?
1: He does.
0: Ringo?
3: Ringo Starr.
1: Yeah, you know, we saw him with, I think, Paul McCartney a few years back at Petco. And he did a really good job. I mean, they both, you know, they keep their energy up and put on a show.
0: Incredible. Ringo Starr. I mean, 86. Do you think people want to see Justin Bieber when he's 86?
1: Only Jason.
0: Only Jason?
4: Absolutely.
1: You know what, though? I also saw recently that Rolling Stones are making a new record.
0: I saw that, too.
1: And I thought that they did all their final farewell, goodbye things like 85 times.
0: You know, here's a funny kind of inside radio story. The thing about the Rolling Stones is they can sell out a tour, but nobody will play their music on the radio anymore.
1: Well, even new stuff. Classic stations.
0: Well, they play the old stuff, but none of the new stuff.
1: We'll see. And I think they're doing duets with a bunch of different people.
0: There you go.
1: So,
3: I love a mashup like that. I'm into that.
0: Especially with the Rolling Stones. I mean, you know, I remember when they came to town, we got to interview Mick Jagger. And I remember Christy asking Mick, have you ever thought about doing a country duet? Because, you know, he had just started doing that way back then, the duets. And he said, no, I never even thought about doing a country. I don't think he's done one yet, has he?
1: I don't know.
0: Yeah, you got to do a country one. Their music.
3: Terry Underwood.
0: Yeah, there you go. That'd be great. Oh, my God. That'd be a number one record. All right, 7:25. Let's check your traffic. What's going on this morning, Tori?
3: There's a new accident north 805 at Home Avenue. Two cars said they quickly moved off to the shoulder. It still added to the slowdown out of National City. And from there, it's kind of off and on slowing into Mission Valley. North 5 heavy stuff through National City, the 54 to Main. Westbound 8, a little back up behind Greenfield, and it looks pretty good after that. 52 West, it starts just before the 125 to the top of the summit. South 15, you've got some heavy traffic out of Fallbrook into Hidden Meadows. And then from the 78, it's kind of off and on to Villa Rancho. A girl in Kenya dreams of becoming a doctor. An elder in Guatemala dreams of being part of a community. Reach out and change their world, and it will change your own. Unbound.org. From the Jagger and Christy Traffic Center, I'm Tori Peck. All I do is
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11: 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And I thank God every day that I have my job.
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3: More people recognize the work of this National Human Rights Commission, CNDH. The 2025 National Opinion Poll confirms this. 71% of the population affirms that we defend human rights against abuses of power, and 68% believe that we listen to and assist victims. The CNDH is doing a good job. The number of people who believe this increased from 30% to 40% in the period from 2018 to 2025. We are moving in the right direction. We defend the people.

0: Hi, Magic Mornings with Jagger and Christy at 7:37. Looks like it's going to be a hot day today once the sun comes out. That fog starts burning off and the clouds. Should be about 70 at the beaches today, about 83 for the high inland. If you're headed to the desert, this is going to top out about 108. Right now, it is 59. War of the Roses coming up in less than 10 minutes. David and Rose have been together for about 6 years now. He's been trying to get her to marry him for about half of that time. Yeah. He says it's strange because she's pushing 40. Doesn't seem to be wanting to get married at all.
1: Well, maybe she's just single for life.
0: Yeah, maybe so. Well, here's the problem. She's been hanging out with a bunch of younger folks, partying. So he thinks she's kind of getting into that younger folks train.
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0: We're leaving him by the wayside. So we're going to find out what's going on here. We'll see who gets the roses. That'll happen for you at 7:45. Checking that traffic. What's it looking like, Tori?
3: There's a new accident west 94 at the 125. It's out of lanes now, but it's just added to that little jam up there. North 125 getting heavier in that stretch. North 805 home crash is gone, but it's slow out of National City now, off and on to Mission Valley. Heavy in National City, north 554 to Main. Little slow downtown. And that west 94 also is getting just a bit slow past Lemon Grove to the 5. South on 15, you've got some traffic out of Fallbrook into Hidden Meadows. And the 78, it's kind of off and on to Lake Hodges. 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
7: Attention, all ladies. The Candyman is on the prowl. And for those who want to get busy, you got to speak up now.

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1: It's War of the Roses. 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Let us know what's going on. We'll try to get to the truth. We have David on the line this morning. Good morning, David.
2: Good morning. How you guys doing?
1: Good. So,
3: really good, David.
1: Why do you want to be on War of the Roses? What's going on, David?
2: I've been with this woman for like 6 years, and I've been trying to get her to marry me for about 3 years.
3: Really?
1: Okay.
3: Yeah. Wow. What, does she not want to get married?
2: I mean, she's not ready. But, you know, the thing is, she's older.
1: Yeah.
2: So I feel like she should be ready.
3: Oh.
2: You know, I mean, okay. she's like pushing 40, and then, you know, I don't know why she wouldn't want to get married at this point unless something's up.
3: Yeah. And so you're a little bit younger than she is?
2: Yeah, I'm about 5 years younger than her.
1: Okay. Do you think there's something else beyond the I don't want to get married part?
2: Well, yeah, I mean, look, so she hangs out, like, with a bunch of younger people. She's always having fun. She's partying a lot, and she's always flirting, and it's just like, I'm worried that she's turning into, like, a cougar or something, you know? I mean, she's sexy. This woman is so, her name's Rose. She's so hot.
1: Okay.
2: And, you know, it keeps me on edge a little bit because, you know, she's very attractive and she knows it. And
3: is there one person in particular that you think she's hanging around with? Or?
2: Yeah, this is like, you know, I think he's a cheese ball, like sort of like salsa dancer type person, you know, he's like a shirt unbuttoned half the, you know, down to his belly button. It's like, but she flirts a lot with him, and it's just like, you know, if you want, if you don't want to get married to me, that's fine. But if you don't want to get, just because you're not ready, but if you don't want to get married to me because you're looking for something better,
1: right?
2: Or she wants all this attention from like, you know, from a younger guy or something like that, and that's sort of what she feeds on. I just want to know, because I don't want to get older with someone who's not going to, you know, commit to me.
3: Interesting, because it's like, you're younger than she is, but she's looking for somebody younger than you.
2: Right.
1: David trying to close the deal with Rose. What we'll do is we'll call up Rose, and we'll offer her a dozen romantic roses to see if she says David or not. Let's get her on the line. Let's see what happens here.

0: I'm looking for Rose.
1: This is Rose. Who's it?
0: How's it going, Rose? My name is Justin, and I work at a brand new flower shop called Thorn Away that just opened up here in South Park. And the reason for the call is because we're currently running a free promotion where we would like to offer you a dozen free romantic red roses to send to anyone you'd like.
1: So, free flowers.
0: Yep, they're 100% free. We don't need any of your personal information. No credit card, nothing like that. All we ask is if you could just kind of spread the word about our flower shop to your friends and family.
1: Okay. Sure.
0: All right, perfect. Then let's go ahead and get the name of who you'd like to send these flowers to.
1: Josh.
0: Okay, for Josh. And there is going to be room on the card for a message. Is there anything you'd like to say to Josh?
1: I want you.
2: Hey, Rose. Rose, it's Jagger and Christy at Magic 92.5. It's the thing we do called War of the Roses.
1: What?
2: David is on
1: what the
2: other.
1: What?
3: Yeah.
2: Say hello, David.
1: Hello. Rose. David?
3: Yeah.
1: What's going on?
4: What the Rose? Josh? Why are you sending Josh roses?
1: It's a joke, babe. It's a joke.
4: It's a
1: I
4: joke.
1: Knew you were on the phone.
4: What?
1: It's a joke.
4: Wait, no,
1: it was a joke. It was all a joke. It was all a joke. I knew it was you. I knew it was you. Chill out. It's a joke.
2: Is Josh the guy that you were talking about?
4: Yeah, he's the cheeseball salsa dancer.
1: Talking about? What are you consoling with the radio station? What is going on?
3: Well,
1: the radio, your therapist. What the
3: David was just interested to see who you might send flowers to.
1: It was a joke.
3: Well, he's kind of frustrated. He's trying to get you to marry him, and you're flirting with salsa dancers.
1: Flirting is not a bit. I'm not doing anything wrong. I'm just flirting. Everyone flirts.
4: I don't know. Maybe you're sending roses to him.
3: What did you put on the card?
4: I want you.
2: Yeah.
1: Oh my
4: why,
1: God.
4: Why would you joke with that? Why would you joke like that?
1: He's my friend. I don't want to
4: flirt with friends like that.
1: What? I don't want to talk on the radio. Like I'm over this.
2: I'm sure you are.
1: I'll see you later. Can I just hang up?
2: It's up to you, Rose.
1: I totally don't want to deal with this. Call me later when you're ready to talk like an adult instead of having the whole world listening on our business.
3: Yep.
2: I think she hung up. Well, there you go. You know now, David.
4: Well, what do I know? Was it a joke?
3: No.
2: I don't think so.
3: I'm going to go no.
2: I'm going to go no, too, David. I'm sorry. I don't think so.
3: I'm going to go no on that.
4: Yeah. Oh, my God. This is so embarrassing.
2: Sorry about that, David.
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1: Genuine on how he came up with his stage name.
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2: A friend of our record producer, Michael Schultz, the director of the movie Car Wash, and our producer, Norman Whitfield, got together and decided that they wanted to do a soundtrack, and we were assigned to Norman Whitfield, and he said he thought that our band would be best for the soundtrack. 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

0: while we're waiting for Steven, we're having a little phone trouble this week.
1: Hey,
0: is he there?
1: He's there. Yeah, he's there.
0: Good morning, Steven.
2: Good morning.
0: Hi, are you ready to play $1,000 Minute, win yourself some cash?
2: I'm ready.
1: All right, here's how
0: are
1: it works.
0: Are you sure?
1: Yeah, he's ready. Are you sure? He's ready. Chrissy's going to ask you 10 questions. You'll have 60 seconds to answer. If you get them all right, Steven, we're going to give you $1,000. Now, if Chrissy asks you a question, you think, oh, it's on the tip of my tongue, you can always say pass, save yourself a little time. And if there's time before the buzzer goes off, she will come back and ask that question again. Okay, Steven?
2: All right, sounds good.
1: All right, here we go. For $1,000, your 60 seconds starts now.
0: Steven, what does a thermometer measure?
2: Temperature.
0: What breakfast cereal has Sunny and the Cuckoo Bird go cuckoo for?
2: Cocoa Puffs.
0: Baseball team, the Red Sox, belong to what city?
2: Boston.
0: What U.S. president is on the dime?
2: Pass.
0: What is the name of the whale that swallows Pinocchio?
2: Pass.
0: What is the third to the last letter of the English alphabet?
2: X.
0: In which ocean did the Titanic sink?
2: Atlantic.
0: How many hearts does an octopus have?
2: One.
0: Portugal is bordered by what other country?
2: Pass.
0: What color is the Cookie Monster?
2: Blue.
0: What U.S. president is on the dime?
1: Three. Two. He's looking for a dime, is what he's doing. All right, buzzer went off.
2: I know.
1: Huh? He's looking for a dime, I can tell. All right, so you pass on a couple, but hey, Steven, we're going to give you $10 for everyone you got right, and you made money today. You got yourself $30, $40, $50, $60, $60, Steven.
2: Awesome.
0: Not yes, bad. It's Franklin D. Roosevelt is on the dime.
1: Yeah.
2: All right.
1: And believe it or not, an octopus actually has three hearts.
0: I did not know that.
1: Three of them, yeah. Portugal is bordered by what other country? That would be Spain. And then, of course, everybody knows the name of the whale that swallowed Pinocchio. That was Monstro. Yeah.
2: Okay.
1: Well, listen, you got yourself, what's he got, $70? 1, 2, 3, 4, 5, 6, $60.
0: $60.
1: $60, we're going to throw in a Jagger and Christy chip clip. Steven, great game. You hang on, all right?
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1: All right, we'll do it again tomorrow, 705-805, 10 questions, 60 seconds. 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We'd love to give you all that money. All right, let's check out. Whoa, stand by. Look at this. GPS lighting up, showing us that somebody's listening in Valley Center today.
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1: Home of the big land and horses and stuff. And it's going to be hot there today. Close to 90, I bet. Check your traffic. What's going on this morning, Tori?
4: Couple things happening. Northbound 5, just before Mile of Cars, that's a hit-and-run crash. No injuries and the leftover car on the shoulder. Someone took off. That's not very nice. Up ahead, downtown, just before 6, that's a stall. They're just trying to clear out of the way. So you've got a little jam up in National City and a bit downtown. Slower into downtown West 94 between the 805 and 5. North 805, you've got a little backup as you leave National City up to the 15 connector. A bit into Mission Valley. 52 West, kind of slow here from the 125 to Mass, top of the summit. Our North County drive has been pretty decent. Of course, the exception, West 78, 15 to Barham. 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
23: At the Chamber of Deputies, we advance toward a better audit. 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Chamber of Deputies, 66th Legislature, Sovereignty and Social Justice.
5: Injured? 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

0: Jagger Christie at 822. Nice day today. Sunshine coming out. Looks like it's going to be about 71 on the beaches today. 83 for the high inland. Desert's going to be 108. Right now it is 61. So we've got tickets to give away to Disneyland. Always fun getting up there. And the most fun Disneyland can be is when the tickets are absolutely free.
1: Yes, and they are. We are starting today is the first day that we are giving away tickets to Disneyland Resort with the song of the day. You know the routine. Okay, you listen for Bob Marley and Jammin'. That is your song of the day today. Sometime between 2 and 7 this afternoon with R-Dub and Caller 92.
0: That's it.
1: You get hooked up.
0: 888-537-1925. Bob Marley, Jammin'. That's a Disneyland Resort song of the day.
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0: All right, let's check the traffic. How's it looking this morning, Tori?
3: North 805 just got hit with a crash before the 52. A couple of cars have cleared out of lanes, but it's a little bit slow behind it. And North 805, still some slowing before the 94 to the 15. Little bit on that Mission Valley Bridge. Northbound 5 also looking better, but some slowing in National City and just a bit downtown. Advanced technology zero-emission trucks are cheaper to fuel and service and have a better ride. 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From the Jagger and Christie Traffic Center, I'm Tori.
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5: A friend of our record producer, Michael Schultz, the director of the movie Car Wash, and our producer, Norman Whitfield, got together and decided that they wanted to do a soundtrack, and we were assigned to Norman Whitfield, and he said he thought that our band would be best for the soundtrack. 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And the rest was history.
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2: Chaka Khan. 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

0: Magic 92.5, Magic Mornings with Jagger and Christy, 8:35, nice day today, sunshine, temp's going to be about 70 at the beach today, 82 for the high inland. If you're headed to the deserts, wear some shorts, about 108, right now it is 63. Every Monday, Jagger and Christy's Critters looking for a forever home for some adorable animals, and today we got a big one.
1: We welcome Nikki Branch, and we've got Keely here. Keely is a beautiful bay horse. Hi, Nikki.
2: Hi, good morning, Jagger and Christy.
1: Wow, so, okay, this girl, tell us a little bit about this girl. It's a mare, right?
2: Yes, so Keely is about a 13-year-old mare that we received at the rescue, and she had not been started under saddle yet.
1: Oh, my.
2: She might have been used as a broodmare in the past, but she's currently in training with our trainer, Julie Pico, here in Valley Center.
1: Mm-hmm.
2: She's healthy and sound. She's gorgeous bay.
1: She really is. And bay, for those who don't know, is like a dark brown. And she's got the black mane and the black socks. She's gorgeous.
2: Yes. And she looks like what I would call a hunter or hunter under saddle. I used to show English. And so she looks like a horse that in the future could be, you know, showing at Del Mar, you know, who knows?
1: And when you say she's 13 years old, in the grand scheme of horses, that's not very old.
2: No. Horses now are living into their 30s. And so she's not even middle-aged yet.
1: Wow. Now, yeah.
0: And I got to tell you, the picture looks like it's a smooth ride, too. I get what you're talking about with the English kind of gait.
1: Uh-huh.
0: I think I'd be a great horse for that. Yeah. Now, so we kind of need somebody that knows how to ride this horse because they got to finish up a little bit of the training.
2: Yes. Yeah. She's what they call forward moving. So that means she's going to want to go all the time. So she's going to need an experienced adopter and one that's going to be patient and be able to continue her training.
1: All right. Well, what is the adoption fee for the gorgeous Keely?
2: Her adoption fee is only $1,000, which if anybody is purchasing horses nowadays, you know, that's well below market. And we look for super good homes. And so she's actually a steal if you want a good horse for the future.
0: Well, no kidding. A good looking horse, too. And if you want to just look around, you always go to FalconRidgeRescue.org.
1: Yeah,
0: and you can take a look around.
1: I love your transformation stories, Nikki. Over the years, you've had so many wonderful adoptions and transformations where these horses are just living their best life with their families. And so I love that about Falcon Ridge.
2: Yes, and that's why I do it, to give horses a second chance and put them in loving homes for life with people that will keep them forever. That's our goal.
0: And you do it. You do it every single day. We love you for that. And right now, Keely, one of those horses looking for a forever home, just $1,000 adoption fee. This would be a great horse for somebody who wants to get in and kind of train it and get to know it. And I tell you what, you guys will be best friends forever on the trail. We'll get a picture up of Keely on our website and our socials. It's always good talking to you.
1: Thank you, Nikki.
2: You too. Bye-bye.
0: All right, bye-bye.
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0: Keely, good looking. 13 years old, 16 hands high.
4: That's perfect. That's how tall Ollie is.
1: That's tall. Yeah.
4: I know.
1: That's a tall girl.
4: So like, good. I mean, you have the best view from where up there.
0: No kidding. All right, good. Check out our website and you'll see a picture of Keely come up here in a little bit. All right, let's check traffic at 8:39. What's happening, Tori?
4: Well, North 805 got hit with an accident at the 52. That did clear out of lanes, but it's adding to this backup from the 163. Northbound 15 or northbound 5, we're nice and clear if you want to take that instead, but you'll still be able to get through that Kearney Mesa stretch. South 163, a little bit slower through Balboa Park. A girl in Kenya dreams of becoming a doctor. An elder in Guatemala dreams of being part of a community. Reach out and change their world, and it will change your own. Unbound.org. From the Jagger and Christy Traffic Center, I'm Tori
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3: 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We were doing this sort of like party chant. Get up off of that thing.
2: Oh, that's right. That's right.
3: And, you know, as a group, and I just thought, I don't like that. And so I told our producer. So he listened to it, and he thought about it, and he went back in and said, okay, here's what we're going to do. And he broke down the Never Gonna Get It, Never Gonna Get It. And, you know, yeah. We went back in and redid that, and that was like, that's it.
4: That's it.
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13: Stopping extortion and punishing it more firmly is part of the new law approved in the Senate of the Republic. Anonymous reporting is now strengthened. Those affected are protected from reprisals, and authorities are enabled to act without exposing victims. Today, a firm step is taken in protecting Mexican citizens against the crime of extortion. 66th Legislature, Senate of the Republic.
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0: War of the Roses. It's War of the Roses. 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Let us know what's going on. We'll try to get to the truth. We have David on the line this morning. Good morning, David.
1: Good morning. How you guys doing?
0: Good. So,
2: really good, David.
0: Why do you want to be on War of the Roses? What's going on, David?
1: I've been with this woman for like 6 years, and I've been trying to get her to marry me for about 3 years.
2: Really?
0: Okay.
2: Yeah. Wow. What, does she not want to get married?
1: I mean, she's not ready. But, you know, the thing is, she's older.
0: Yeah.
1: So I feel like she should be ready.
2: Oh.
1: You know, I mean, okay. she's like pushing 40, and you know, I don't know why she wouldn't want to get married at this point unless something's up. Yeah.
2: And so you're a little bit younger than she is?
1: Yeah, I'm about 5 years younger than her.
0: Okay. Do you think there's something else beyond the I don't want to get married part?
1: Well, yeah, I mean, look, so she hangs out like with a bunch of younger people. She's always having fun. She's partying a lot, and she's always flirting, and it's just like, I'm worried that she's turning into like a cougar or something, you know? I mean, she's sexy. This woman is so, her name's Rose, she's so hot.
0: Okay.
1: And you know, it keeps me on edge a little bit because you know, she's very attractive, and she knows it. And
2: is there one person in particular that you think she's hanging around with? Or
1: this is like you know, I think he's a cheese ball, like sort of like salsa dancer type person, you know, like a shirt unbuttoned half the, you know, down to his belly button. And it's like, she flirts a lot with him, and it's just like, you know, if you want, if you don't want to get married to me, that's fine. But if you want, if you don't want to get, just because you're not ready, but if you don't want to get married to me because you're looking for something better,
0: right?
1: Or she wants all this attention from like, you know, from a younger guy or something like that, and that's what, sort of what she feeds on. I just want to know, because I don't want to get older with someone who's not going to, you know, commit to me.
2: Interesting, because it's like, you're younger than she is, but she's looking for somebody younger than you.
0: It's
1: right.
0: David trying to close the deal with Rose. What we'll do is we'll call up Rose, and we'll offer her a dozen romantic roses to see if she says David or not. Let's get her on the line. Let's see what happens here.

0: Hello.
1: Hi, I'm looking for Rose.
0: This is Rose. Who's it?
1: How's it going, Rose? My name is Justin, and I work at a brand new flower shop called Thorn Away that just opened up here in South Park. And the reason for the call is because we're currently running a free promotion where we would like to offer you a dozen free romantic red roses to send to anyone you'd like.
0: So, free flowers.
1: Yep, they're 100% free. We don't need any of your personal information. No credit card, nothing like that. All we ask is if you could just kind of spread the word about our flower shop to your friends and family.
0: Okay. Sure.
1: All right, perfect. Then let's go ahead and get the name of who you'd like to send these flowers to.
0: Josh.
1: Okay, for Josh. And there is going to be room on the card for a message. Is there anything you'd like to say to Josh?
0: I want you.
2: Hey, Rose. Rose, it's Jagger and Christy at Magic 92.5. It's the thing we do called War of the Roses.
0: What?
2: David is on
0: what
2: the other.
0: What?
3: Yeah.
2: Say hello, David.
0: Hello.
4: Rose.
0: David?
3: Yeah.
0: What's going on?
4: What the f***, Rose? Josh? Why are you sending Josh roses?
0: It's a joke, babe. It's a joke.
4: It's a
0: I
4: joke.
0: Knew you were on the phone.
4: What?
0: It's a joke.
4: Wait, no,
0: it was a joke. It was all a joke. It was all a joke. I knew it was you. I knew it was you. Chill out. It's a joke.
2: Is Josh the guy that you were talking about?
4: Yeah, he's the cheeseball salsa dancer.
0: Talking about? What are you consoling with the radio station? What is going on?
3: Well,
0: the radio, your therapist.
3: David was just interested to see who you might send flowers to.
0: It was a joke.
3: Well, he's kind of frustrated. He's trying to get you to marry him, and you're flirting with salsa dancers.
0: Flirting is not a bit. I'm not doing anything wrong. I'm just flirting. Everyone flirts.
4: Well, I don't know. Maybe you're sending roses to him.
3: What did you put on the card?
4: I want you.
2: Yeah.
0: Oh, my God.
4: Why would you joke with that? Why would you joke like that?
0: He's my friend. I don't want to
4: flirt with friends like that.
0: I don't want to talk on the radio. I'm over this.
2: I'm sure you are.
0: I'll see you later. Can I just hang up?
2: It's up to you, Rose.
0: I totally don't want to deal with this. Call me later when you're ready to talk like an adult instead of having the whole world listening on our business.
3: Yep.
2: I think she hung up. Well, there you go. You know now, David.
4: Well, what do I know? Was it a joke?
3: No.
2: I don't think so.
3: I'm going to go no.
2: I'm going to go no, too, David. I'm sorry. I don't think so.
3: I'm going to go no on that.
4: Yeah. Oh, my God. This is so embarrassing.
2: Sorry about that, David.
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7: A friend of our record producer, Michael Schultz, the director of the movie Car Wash, and our producer, Norman Whitfield, got together and decided that they wanted to do a soundtrack, and we were assigned to Norman Whitfield, and he said he thought that our band would be best for the soundtrack. He had originally written Car Wash for Gladys Knight, and he had originally written I Want to Get Next to You for Eddie Kendricks. 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

0: I imagine mornings with Jagger and Christy at 9:13. Daz Band getting that on for our friends in Kearney Mesa. Kearney Mesa's got us on today. We appreciate that, Kearney Mesa. Hey, there's a chance for you to get Disneyland Resort tickets coming up this afternoon if you're listening for the Disneyland Resort Song of the Day.
1: It is Bob Marley and Jammin'. You will hear that, I promise, you will hear that between 3 and 7 this afternoon. And when you do, be calling 92-888-537-1925, and we're going to hand over 4 tickets to Disneyland Resort.
0: Wow, how about that? 2 for you and a pair to share. Bob Marley, Jammin', the Disneyland Resort Song of the Day. Do not forget that tomorrow happens to be a 2 for Tuesday.
1: What does that mean?
0: That means you need to sign up today on the Magic app, because tomorrow and every Tuesday, our Dub pulls an extra winner off the app at 5 o'clock. So 2 ways to win tomorrow. Make sure you sign up. So good luck today. Bob Marley, Jammin'. That is the Disneyland Resort Song of the Day.
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6: 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Be the best group, you know what I'm saying? 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
4: 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I said, well, then that is, it must be here. 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
20: Sexual abuse is a crime that affects thousands of women, girls, boys, and teenagers each year with high levels of impunity. That is why at the Chamber of Deputies, we approved the reform to the Federal Criminal Code so that this crime is prosecuted ex officio. Its definition is broadened, and the integral damage repair to the victims gets guaranteed. With this advance, the most vulnerable people are protected, the application of the law is strengthened, and we aim for the no repetition of the crime. Chamber of Deputies, 66th Legislature, Sovereignty and Social Justice.
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21: At North 16, just before Bernardo Center, watch out for some large tire tread in the right lane. Westbound 78 before Las Pulsas. Looks like they're just getting a car out of lanes. And the westbound 78, well, the tough stuff is just past the 15 and just before the 5. South 5 looking great, North County. And North 5 looking better out of our South Bay. 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From the Jagger and Christie Traffic Center, I'm Tori Peck.

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1: 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Let us know what's going on. We'll try to figure it out. This morning we have Serena on the phone. Good morning, Serena.
2: Good morning.
3: Okay, so you and Ian, according to your email, he calls you his fiance, but you say he's a compulsive cheater?
2: Yes.
3: Well, those two things don't really go together.
2: No, and he hasn't proposed. He hasn't put a ring on my finger, and I'm just so done because I've found so many times naked pictures of women on his phone.
1: What?
2: And he promises me that he's not going to do it again. And then I find it again, and I just don't trust him.
1: Wait, Serena, who are these women that are on his phone naked?
2: It's this hookup, this woman on the site. He claims that he doesn't have sex with them. I don't know where the hell he meets them, but they're sending them to him.
1: Right.
2: So I don't know what the hell he has going on, but it's just so disrespectful and it's so hurtful.
1: So he says that you guys are getting married, but he's never really asked you to get married.
2: Yes, he keeps walking around saying, yeah, we're getting married and blah, blah, blah. But it's like he hasn't asked me. He hasn't popped the question and put a ring on my finger.
3: So you have no ring. It's not like it's official and...
1: All right, well,
2: All
1: right, Serena, here's what we can do. I'm not sure what's going on here, but we'll try to get to the bottom of it. We can call up Ian, and we will offer him a dozen very romantic roses that he can send to anybody that he wants. Now, here's the thing. He won't know that you're listening on the other line. So let's just see what name he gives. We hope that he sends the roses to Serena.

0: Hi, good morning. Can I please speak to Ian?
1: Yeah, this is him.
0: Hello, Ian. My name is Liz, and I just opened up a new flower shop over here in San Ysidro called Bloomin' Bouquets.
1: Okay, I didn't ask for flowers.
0: Oh, no. Hear me out. Honestly, hear me out. We're actually doing this one-time promotional offer where we want to give you a dozen red romantic roses, and this is to send to whoever you'd like anywhere in San Diego County, and it's all for free. You know, we pay for shipping and all of that, and, you know, all we ask for if you do choose to accept these roses is just to tell your friends and family about us and maybe even post us on your social media.
1: All right. That's cool.
0: Awesome. Thank you. Thanks for giving us a shot. We really appreciate it. I just need the name of who you want to send these roses to.
1: All right. We got Brandy. Okay.
0: Okay. To Brandy. And there's actually room on the card for a message. Is there anything you'd like to say to Brandy?
1: All right. Put, I love you. I love you, baby. And then put from Eastie.
2: Okay, Ian, it's Jagger and Christy at Magic 92.5. This is the thing we do called War of the Roses. Now, here's the bad news. Serena. Serena's on the other line. Say hello, Serena.
3: Hello, you lying scumbag.
1: Yeah, what
3: are you saying? Now, who is Brandy?
1: Don't worry about it. It's nobody. I knew you were up to something. I knew you were up to something, Serena, and that's why I gave a fake name and a fake story so that you can, you know, go ahead and keep running in your circles of game, right?
3: Fake name, fake story. Oh, my God. I mean, I've heard it so many times. Katie, Rosie, Mary.
4: Mo, Curly.
2: Okay, so wait, hang on a minute, Ian. So, do you have pictures of women on your phone?
1: Yeah, well, all right, here's the situation.
2: Okay.
1: All right, so Serena thinks that I cheat.
2: Mm-hmm.
1: I don't cheat. Did she ever catch me cheating? No. All right, so I get it. Me and the guys at work, you know, sometimes they send emails with naked pictures, like, oh, yeah, she's hot, Britney Spears-type pictures, you know, like that, you know? But she gets all caught up in these games thinking that I'm cheating, and I told her, you know, she's my fiancé, and what do I have to do to show her that?
3: To show that I'm your fiancé? Well, ask the question and put a ring on my finger, and quite frankly, this behavior, it's not acceptable. And you're lying. You said that I haven't caught you cheating. Yes, you have cheated me on the past.
1: Come on. That's ridiculous. You don't even have proof that I cheated, okay? Serena, like this needs to stop. If we're going to go on, this needs to stop.
2: But wait a minute. You just sent roses to somebody named Brandy. Why didn't you send those to Serena?
1: Because I knew it was her. I knew she was up to some games. This is ridiculous. You know, that's what's holding me back from popping the question. I have the ring ready. She doesn't even know that. I have the ring ready. She's waiting for me to get on one knee to prove my love. You know?
4: Yeah. Yeah.
2: I think she might be. Well, I think she used to be.
4: I'll answer that for you.
1: Well, I don't know, man.
3: This is ridiculous. I just can't handle this anymore. Just the fact that you say we are in a relationship and you feel that you're single because there are no papers. What's the guarantee that you're still not going to feel single after papers? There's no commitment here. I just can't. This is ridiculous. You knew that it was me, that I was up to something, and then you send them to some chick to f*** me off instead of, you know that I'm up to something, sending them to me. That makes no sense, man.
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of San Diego. Good morning. Happy Monday. Happy Monday. Javier or the X-Man checking in. How was your Mother's Day weekend? I know. I got lucky. It landed on the same day. Mexican Mother's Day and Mother's Day landed on the same day, which means I saved a lot of money. Saved a lot of money this year. Anyhow, hope you had a good, blessed Mother's Day weekend. Back on the radio with you with more tickets to the Disneyland Resort. Let me send a shout out to Eileen in Bankers Hill. 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
3: You know, I never want to condescend. 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You know, they just think, oh, they like anything. Just throw a beat on it and put your voice on it. But if it doesn't move me, then I don't think it's worthy enough to put out there and move someone else. You know what I mean? Like, it has to be something that is something that I need personally. That's my barometer for whether or not it's good for the people. Not just anything, just, you know, just make a beat, it's hot, throw it out there. You know, that I can't use that barometer. That doesn't work with me.
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12: Stopping extortion and punishing it more firmly is part of the new law approved in the Senate of the Republic. Anonymous reporting is now strengthened. Those affected are protected from reprisals, and authorities are enabled to act without exposing victims. Today, a firm step is taken in protecting Mexican citizens against the crime of extortion. 66th Legislature, Senate of the Republic.
13: More people recognize the work of this National Human Rights Commission, CNDH. The 2025 National Opinion Poll confirms this. 71% of the population affirms that we defend human rights against abuses of power, and 68% believe that we listen to and assist victims. The CNDH is doing a good job. The number of people who believe this increased from 30% to 40% in the period from 2018 to 2025. We are moving in the right direction. We defend the people.
14: Injured? Demand justice. Demand Jurowitz.

All right, who's ready to make some memories with the Disneyland Resort? We got tickets this afternoon with R-Dub. Now, here's the song of the day. You're listening for Bob Marley's Jammin', which is, this is not it.

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5: 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And Babyface heard me singing it while we was working on, I think, Roni or something like that. And he heard me singing it, and he just decided, he said, it'd be better if you do it. So I got in the studio and went to town on it, and it came out, and I love that song. I love the video to that one because the video was so simple. They put me in a white room, and it just went from there. Dance steps.
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14: Nanana Mexico. Nanana Mexico. Nanana Mexico. Nanana Mexico. Mexico believes in Mexico. And if you believe, you create it, you achieve what you wish for. Mexico believes in Mexico. And if you believe, you create it, you achieve what you wish for. Come on, Mexico. Citizen movement.
15: We all know what the school we want looks like, with dignified classrooms, spaces to learn, to share, and to grow. 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
16: At the Chamber of Deputies, we advance toward a better audit. 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Now the citizens can present their complaints through www.asf.gob.mx or from the WhatsApp 5599190553. Chamber of Deputies, 66th Legislature, Sovereignty and Social Justice.
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So I took the wifey to Sequan Casino Resort for the Mother's Day Luau brunch, which was delicious. It was good. I think I stayed there for like half the day because it was a brunch. It was all you could eat. Terrible, right? Terrible. But she wanted to go there. So I'm like, let's go. Let's enjoy ourselves at Sequan. Have some fun. And eat some good Hawaiian food. And then they had the dancers out there as well. And the Hawaiian music. It was a great job. Great job to all the staff out there at Sequan Casino Resort.

Must be the tickets to the Disneyland Resort. That's why the phones are blowing up. I know. You want to go. I want you to go. I want you to enjoy yourself at the Disneyland Resort. We got tickets all this week with the Song of the Day. That is on the way right now, though. Got to say hello to Linda in Point Loma enjoying the music. Thanks for listening to Magic in Point Loma.

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4: And I have to tell you that I really thought about Guy making that song. It feels like a Guy song. It was a Guy song, and we didn't happen to get together in time. And, you know, I kept doing the Blackstreet record. You know, I thought we was going to get together that year, which was 1995. So, I like the way you work it.
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Magic Night 2.5. We're talking Disneyland Resort memories. Back then, when I was a kid, we just had Disneyland. So this generation, you're lucky you got two places to go. Only had one. We had a great time. What's the most memorable moment you remember at the Disneyland Resort? Me? Was going on the rides and my dad always losing a fishing hat. Always lost a fishing hat on one of the rides. It was the Matterhorn. But we got tickets for you today. Here is the song of the day. It is Bob Marley's Jammin'. That is the song today. When you hear it, that's when you call us at 1-888-537-1925.

running for tickets to the Disneyland Resort to celebrate their 70th celebration. We got them for you, two for you to pair to share. Here's the song you're listening for today. It's Bob Marley's Jammin'. When you hear that song, call us. 1-888-537-1925 for your tickets to the Disneyland Resort.

this Saturday, I'm going to be hosting another community event. You know me and hanging out in the community. I love helping my community. This Saturday, I will be at Pepper Park hosting the third annual SoCal Stroke Survivors 5K Run and Walk. Yes, if you know someone who had a stroke or maybe you had a stroke and you want to come out and be part of this event, you're more than welcome to. Everyone is invited to come out and join us. We're going to walk. We're going to run. We're going to join the day. We're going to support our stroke survivors, okay? Everyone is invited, okay? Saturday, Pepper Park in National City.

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4: 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And it is also the step song for fraternities and stuff, the Q Dogs. I mean, it's their national anthem. And to me, when I first did it, I never thought it would be the record that it was, that it is.
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1: Oh, my God.
0: 7-0. I know. I'm ready to go. Let's go.

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1: 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Hello to Noreen out there in Tierra Santa. 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Thanks for listening out there in Tierra Santa. All right, I said it both ways. For those of you bilingual, not bilingual, Tierra Santa and Tierra Santa. Magic Night 2.5 with the one and only Michael Jackson. Ooh.

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24: Drop

Magic Knight 2.5, The Beat of Sandy. You guys ever seen that video of Mariah Carey at a concert? Singing her heart out. Of course, she's not singing like she's 21. But people are critical of her voice. Saying, wow, I can't believe it. Well, everyone gets old. 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And sometimes we lose a couple steps, a couple notes. 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And never a note, because I'm not a good singer. But come on.

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1: 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I've seen Smokey Robinson. I've seen Tierra. I've seen Malo, Naughty by Nature, Rob Bass, Lisa, and the Cold Jam. 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And of course, your favorite Aussies are back as well at Saquon. 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
2: 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And I walked to the studio and got in there, and in an hour, we did two songs. And they said, we're going to do something with you, and I waited. 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

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Because people have been having strokes in my circle of friends, and I'm like, wow. Well, with that being said, we are having a stroke survivor 5K run and walk this Saturday at Pepper Park in Nashville City, and I'd like to invite you to join me this Saturday.

We get low, like a lowrider right here on the X-Men show, Magic Knight 2.5. Hello to Nessa out there in Spring Valley. 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
2: I was 14 years old, and I spoke to my mother like I usually do every morning, and my chest just rattled. 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
17: At the Chamber of Deputies, we advance toward a better audit. With the reforms approved by all the parliamentary groups, the Federal Superior Audit Office will have a frame to prevent and fight corruption. Now the citizens can present their complaints through www.asf.gob.mx or from the WhatsApp 55991905553. Chamber of Deputies, 66th Legislature, Sovereignty and Social Justice.
18: More people recognize the work of this National Human Rights Commission, CNDH. The 2025 National Opinion Poll confirms this. 71% of the population affirms that we defend human rights against abuses of power, and 68% believe that we listen to and assist victims. The CNDH is doing a good job. The number of people who believe this increased from 30% to 40% in the period from 2018 to 2025. We are moving in the right direction. We defend the people.
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Diego Javier, the actor, hanging out with you today. Super excited because today we start giving away tickets to the Disneyland Resort to celebrate 70 years. 70 years. They got a celebration going on all year long, and we want to send you there, okay? 4 tickets for you and the familia happens this afternoon with R-Dub, okay? Here's the song of the day, Jammin' by Bob Marley. Now you know. Good luck, okay? From Magic Night 2.5.

All right, just got a complaint from someone who says, I say the number too fast of the radio station. I need to slow down and say it so they could call in and win their tickets to the Disneyland Resort. Okay, here it is. 888-537-1925. Okay, 888-537-1925. 888-537-1925.

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1: 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This one's for you, Mama Romo, and all the Romo moms, okay? 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
4: It's the Hardest to Say Goodbye to Yesterday is a song that's actually been a part of the Boys to Men repertoire before they, I guess you would say, were Boys to Men. You know, we all grew up on the movie, The Coolie High, which the song was in. And, you know, at the end of the movie, you know, one of the guys unfortunately gets murdered in the movie and they play the song. And it's funny because it's a feel-good song for us, but it kind of makes other people feel a little, you know, I don't know if you call it depressed or just emotional.
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Big shout out to the city of Chula Vista's mechanic crew out there. Zoe and the crew working hard today. Enjoying the music. 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

0: family to make some memories at the happiest place on earth. Of course, they're celebrating 70 years of Disneyland. And we want to invite you to go. Here's the song you're listening for today, okay? When it plays, be caller 92 and win your tickets, okay? Today is the day we kick it off. So here is the song of the day. It is Jammin' by Bob Marley. Jammin'. When you hear it, call us at 888-537-1925. And if you don't play, you'll never know. You know, just play. You might win. And the kids will be happy. And you'll make some memories. And you can thank me later, okay?
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3: 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Spinners. 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
10: Stopping extortion and punishing it more firmly is part of the new law approved in the Senate of the Republic. Anonymous reporting is now strengthened. Those affected are protected from reprisals, and authorities are enabled to act without exposing victims. Today, a firm step is taken in protecting Mexican citizens against the crime of extortion. 66th Legislature, Senate of the Republic.
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Diego. What's up to Kevin out there in Fallbrook? Thanks for listening in beautiful Fallbrook and the Covarrubias family in Fallbrook. They listen all the time to the X-Man show. Appreciate you listening. I know. Everyone's getting ready to win those tickets to Disneyland. Well, Artem has them for you this afternoon. Yep, Artem has them for you this afternoon. Get ready to win. Bob Marley's jamming.

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So I have a feeling today someone's going to win tickets to the Disneyland Resort. Now, I hope it's you. I hope you win for your family, okay? Because we got not one ticket, two tickets, three, four tickets. Four tickets on the way to the Disneyland Resort. Win today this afternoon with

So have you seen the Michael Jackson biopic? I'm telling you, don't listen to critics, okay? Because when that movie was about to be released, critics were just like hounding it. Oh, they said it's made for TV. Everyone that I've spoken with loves it. They said, oh my God, it's such a good movie. So there you go. Ask your family and friends who've seen it.

of San Diego. All right, time for the X-Men to get kicked out of the studio. Saying goodbye from the way, into the day, into the time, into the place. I leave you with peace, love, and happiness. And remember always, God loves you. Keep the faith be strong. I'll talk to you tomorrow, okay? For your beautiful Taco Tuesday. All right, we'll have tacos together on the radio show. Feels good. Hey, R-Dub's coming up next with your tickets to the Disneyland Resort.

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and everybody working in San Ysidro are chomping at the bit. They can taste it. Tickets to Disneyland. The moment that R-Dub drops Bob Marley jamming. It's today's song of the day. It means four tickets, two for you and a pair to share to celebrate the Disneyland Resort's 70th celebration. Bob Marley jamming.

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1: We are not counting at the moment because we haven't played the song of the day yet.
0: I thought it was Bob Marley.
1: Bob Marley, and the song of the day is, can you tell me? Can you tell me?
0: Oh, my gosh. Hold on. Freedom, but...
1: We're jamming.
0: We're jamming. I'm like, freedom. I'm like, something. Okay, sorry. I'm like, freedom. Okay, I'm so sorry.
1: Don't be sorry.
0: I feel like Bob Marley. I love all your music.
1: I played another Bob Marley song on purpose. I wanted to get you all worked up.
0: No, I don't mind. That's okay. You know, get the add a little WD-40 to the fingers. So
1: get the blood flowing. Good luck to you.
0: Thank you.

I just want a banana. But it's got to be frozen and then covered in chocolate and served to me out of a big metal cart at Disneyland. Aren't those the best? Aren't those frozen bananas the best? And they're good for you, too. Everybody needs potassium. Do you know today's song of the day? I hope you do. It's from Bob Marley. It's called Jammin'. Caller 92. When you hear it, you're on your way to the happiest place on earth.

0: 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Who's this?
1: Hi, this is Alexandra.
0: Alexandra, who do you want to give a shout out to today? Who do you want to say hi to?
1: I'm sorry, I'm calling for the Disney ticket.
0: Yeah, you're number 14.
1: Bob Marley.
0: Yeah, you're number 14. But who do you want to say hi to while I get you on the air?
1: Oh, well, I'll say hi to my son.
0: All right, Alexandra. Call me right back. I'll be waiting for you.
1: Okay. Thank you, I will.

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1: I just love the overall experience right when you walk in and you like see the castle.
0: Just listen for the song of the day. 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

0: this?
1: This is Ron.
0: Hey, Ron, you're caller 92. You're going to the Disneyland Resort 70th celebration.
1: No way. All right. Amazing.
0: Hey, Ron, where are you calling from?
1: Right now I'm in North Park.
0: You're going to be a part of such an amazing celebration at Disneyland. They're pulling out all of the stops at the Disneyland Resort for their 70th celebration. Ron, two for you and a pair to share. Who gets to go with you to Disneyland?
1: Well, hopefully my daughter and granddaughter will be coming out and I can take them.
0: I love it. Make some memories. Eat some good treats, too.
1: All right. We will, definitely. Thank you.

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1: Oh, yes, I think I'm so excited. I've been wanting to go to Disneyland, like, forever.
0: Just listen for the song of the day. 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
3: Well, South 805 crashed before the 8. They're in the left lane. That backup pretty solid before Miramar Road. A couple of other crashes to watch for. Eastbound 8 College, that cleared out of lanes, but it's heavy through Mission Valley. East 94 can help. South 163 from an earlier incident, it's pretty heavy from Genesee into downtown. South 5 kind of coming to a stop at Claremont Drive. They just got a stall out of lanes. And eastbound 78 Nordahl crashes on the shoulder, but heavy through San Marcos. 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I'm Tori Peck with traffic on Magic 92.

ready for the weekend. It's not even 5 o'clock, and my back already hurts. This weekend, I'm going to Disneyland. Not to rub it in anybody's face, but yeah, I'm going to Disneyland this weekend. But I want you to go. I want to take you to Disneyland all this week. All this week. Tickets to the Disneyland Resort when you hear the song of the day. It's going to drop between 3 and 7 o'clock. Sign up on the Magic app for a 2 for Tuesday bonus giveaway. By the way, tomorrow we'll have two winners tomorrow on a 2 for Tuesday. Okay? All right, let's go to Disneyland. All right, how to Freddie and Linda Vista. Freddie and Linda Vista. 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
4: I love this. I don't think it gets any more San Diego than watching Top Gun Maverick aboard the USS Midway. Saturday, May 23rd, we're going to celebrate the 40th anniversary of Top Gun with a high-flying danger zone weekend aboard the USS Midway. Let's get you there. Listen to the following sound clips. You'll hear music, movies, television. All the things you're about to hear all happened during the same year. What was the year? In other words, can you remember the time?
5: 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And my name is Ralph. 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

0: is. 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Then give me callers 9, 10, and 11, please. 888-537-1925. 888-537-1925. Playing for tickets to Top Gun Maverick movie night, USS Midway, Saturday, May 23rd. 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I'm just putting that out there. That's pretty cool. We'll take callers 9, 10, and 11. Can you remember the time?
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7: 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We did this and on one of our days off, we flew to Philadelphia. 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So we did the record, dropped it about 3, maybe 4 hours at the very most, and then went back out on tour. And next thing we know, it blew up.
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22: A South 805 crashed before the 8 in the left lane. It is heavy behind it from Miramar Road. The southbound 5, the tough stuff, Washington, off and on to National City. East 8, College crashes out of lanes, but it's heavy behind it through Mission Valley. East 94 is a nice choice. East 52 getting heavy. Kearney Mesa off and on over the summit. Eastbound 78, Nordahl crash. That's out of lanes, but it's very heavy behind it through San Marcos. 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I'm Tori Peck with traffic on Magic 92.5.

0: is the Beat of San Diego Magic 92.5. USS Midway, let's watch Top Gun aboard the Midway. That is so, so, so San Diego. We'll get you into this special weekend at the USS Midway if you can remember the time.
1: And my name is Ram. 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
1: The lady.
2: Hey, the women? 1977.
0: I'm going to ask one more time.
1: The women.
2: Hello?
0: Who gets to go first on the R-Dub show?
1: The lady.
2: Hey, 1977.
0: Jason?
2: Yeah.
0: We got to wait for the ladies first.
2: Hello?
0: Hi.
1: Hello. So I say 1977 for Float On.
0: All right, it's like trying to herd cats in here. Let's start with Brenda. Brenda, do you remember the time?
3: I do. I recognize the TV show Eight is Enough, the movie Star Wars, and we got Float On and Sir Duke, 1977.
0: You got them all. Congratulations on that. I owe you a corn dog. And Brenda says 1977. We're going to lock that in. Jessica, do you remember the time?
4: Well, she said 1977, so I'm going to have to say 1978.
0: And Jason, it's not your fault. You got to go last. That's just the way it works on the R-Dub show. We always let the ladies in first. Jason, do you remember the time?
2: Recorded in 1977. Float On was recorded in 1977.
0: All right. So we have 77 locked in from Brenda. Jessica says 78. So I need a different year from you, Jason.
2: 1977.
0: Right. So Brenda.
2: The year I was born.
0: Yeah, I get that, man. Follow me on this, Jason. Brenda locked in 77. Jessica locked in 78. So I need a completely different year from you.
2: Oh, man. But it was recorded in 1977.
0: I'm not disputing this, my friend.
2: We'll do 76.
0: Jason, thank you for being a good sport, man. That's all I ask. I appreciate it. It was 1977. Give it up for Brenda.
4: Got it.
0: Jason, Jessica, we're going to do it again tomorrow, okay? I appreciate you.
4: Awesome. Thank you.
0: Thank you.
4: Okay.
0: Hi, Brenda.
3: Hi. Yikes.
0: I'm not sure Jason understood that whole ceremony there, but we'll get him tomorrow. Brenda.
3: Yeah.
0: Have you been aboard the USS Midway?
3: I have, but not to watch a movie.
0: That's what I'm saying. Have you ever watched Top Gun Maverick aboard the USS Midway? Because that's what you're going to do on Saturday, May 23rd. Have a great time.
3: Thank you so much.
0: Throwing an official R-Dub pen and pencil set, and let's pick the song. These songs topped the charts in 1977. Do we play Float On from the Floaters or Stevie Wonder, Sir Duke?
3: Sir Duke, Stevie Wonder, please.

Magic 92.5. I'm very upset. I missed out on something. I planned on going this weekend to see MJ the Musical. Got a little sick, got a little 48-hour bug. I'll spare you the details, but I was not leaving the house. That would not have been a good idea. So I missed it. Five nights only. Last night was the final night at the Broadway San Diego. San Diego Civic Theater. Hope you saw it. Hope you didn't miss it like I did. MJ the Musical. Tell me how it was. On the other hand,

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1: Oh my gosh! I love Mickey Mouse!
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4: I mean, the people that have influenced me are people like Charlie Wilson, Ronald Isley, you know, the OJs. When I was growing up, those are people, the Jacksons, those are people that influenced me in my career. Spinners. So, I mean, I can't even sit back and say there was one person that influenced me. I think it was a wide variety of these artists that had great music that influenced me growing up.

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11: Stopping extortion and punishing it more firmly is part of the new law approved in the Senate of the Republic. Anonymous reporting is now strengthened. Those affected are protected from reprisals, and authorities are enabled to act without exposing victims. Today, a firm step is taken in protecting Mexican citizens against the crime of extortion. 66th Legislature, Senate of the Republic.
10: More people recognize the work of this National Human Rights Commission, CNDH. The 2025 National Opinion Poll confirms this. 71% of the population affirms that we defend human rights against abuses of power, and 68% believe that we listen to and assist victims. The CNDH is doing a good job. The number of people who believe this increased from 30% to 40% in the period from 2018 to 2025. We are moving in the right direction. We defend the people.
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12: South 805 hit with a couple of crashes. Just before the 8, they cleared that out of lanes, but it is heavy before the 52, solid to the 94. And South 805 H crashes out of the way, but backed up from the 54. South 5, you're in and out of traffic before the 52 into downtown. Very heavy into downtown. South 163 from Genesee. East 8 College crash has been cleared up, and it's heavy through Mission Valley. East 52, just as tough, Kearney Mesa up and over the summit. And North 5 backed up Carmel Valley into Solana Beach. 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I'm Tori Peck with traffic on Magic 92.5.

Talk about a slow jazz mixtape. Jodeci, I'll Be Sure, and Keith Sweat. That's all you need. It's a wrap with those three on there. We'll play all three and so much more tonight at 8 o'clock. Kelly Cole and your very own personalized slow jams mixtape every night from 8 to midnight. 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

right, DJ Hurricane Andrew's about to blow your speakers. It's the Magic 92.5, 5 o'clock boogie. You ready? You ready? Let's go. All right, here we go. You deserve this. You got through Monday. This is like the longest Monday ever. I don't know why, but it was very, very long. And my back hurts, and I'm hungry. So we're going to dance this hour. We're going to get the Wiggles out. Here comes the Magic 92.5, 5 o'clock boogie. Midnight Star, Marky Mark and the Funky Bunch, Outkast, Debbie Deb. We'll jump aboard the Double Dutch bus. These are your requests coming through our text line at 888-537-1925. Let's do it. We're officially live in the mix. DJ Hurricane Andrew and the 5 o'clock boogie. Oh, yeah, and tomorrow's Disneyland song of the day. I got it for you next.